0: Pub too.
1: Where you at?
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1: To the world. 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

0: anniversary, and we'll have the dream pushing Miss Latia Vaughn, Motivated Rochester, as we go into the weekend. 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

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Zodiac sign, it must be a Gemini moon, cause we about to go half. 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
1: 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Ballin' hard on another hemisphere. Somebody tell them people Mr. Hem is here.
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1: 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They highlighted the fact that WDKX is the only Black-owned FM radio station in the entire state of New York. And they recognized our contributions and impact WDKX has had on the Rochester community for 52 years related to the history of Black music by promoting unity and pride among music enthusiasts of Black music across genres and generations in Rochester, New York State, and beyond. Once again, thanks to Assemblyman Damon Meeks of the 137th District and to New York State Senator Lee Webb from the 52nd Senate District. 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

0: anniversary, and we'll have the dream pushing Miss Latia Vaughn, Motivated Rochester as we go into the weekend. 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

0: 1039 WDKX thanks the New York State Legislative Task Force, NYSBLT, and especially New York State Senator Lee Webb of the 52nd Senate District and New York State Assemblyman Damon Meeks of the 137th District for honoring WDKX during their recent Black Music Month recognition celebration on the New York State Senate floor in our state's capital in Albany. They highlighted the fact that WDKX is the only Black-owned FM radio station in the entire state of New York. And they recognized our contributions and impact WDKX has had on the Rochester community for 52 years related to the history of Black music by promoting unity and pride among music enthusiasts of Black music across genres and generations in Rochester, New York State, and beyond. Once again, thanks to Assemblyman Damon Meeks of the 137th District and to New York State Senator Lee Webb from the 52nd Senate District. 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

0: Greetings, WDKX family. This is Assemblyman Damon Meeks. It is an honor and a privilege to represent the 137th District in the New York State Assembly. When elected, I promise we'd accomplish great things working together as a community. 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Promises made, promises kept. Vote to keep me, Damon Meeks, as your Assemblyman. Vote early from June 13th to June 21st or on Election Day, June 23rd.
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0: anniversary, and we'll have the dream pusher Miss Latia Vaughn motivating Rochester as we go into the weekend. It all begins 5 a.m. with the Wake Up Club, only on 10.
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0: anniversary, and we'll have the dream pushing Miss Latia Vaughn, Motivated Rochester, as we go into the weekend. It all begins 5 a.m. with the Wake Up Club, only on 10...
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1: Why? See, it's burning me to hold on to this. I know this is something I gotta do, but that don't mean I want to. What I'm trying to say is that

0: Greetings, WDKX family. This is Assemblyman Damon Meeks. It is an honor and a privilege to represent the 137th District in the New York State Assembly. When elected, I promise we'd accomplish great things working together as a community. 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

0: anniversary, and we'll have the Dream Pusher, Miss Latia Vaughn, Motivated Rochester as we go into the weekend. 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
0: On the couch with my favorite sinner. I was about to, but you convinced us. Should I decorate her walls or log off to Pinterest? Never too late to meditate on emotional attachments. Even

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0: anniversary, and we'll have the Dream Pusher, Miss Latia Vaughn, Motivated Rochester as we go into the weekend. 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

0: Good morning. This is Pastor Terrence Yeomans, Senior Pastor of the Church of Love Faith Center, with your morning inspirations. 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I remember an oldie but goodie hip-hop song by the world-famous Supreme Team Show that said, "Get your face out of the tube." 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

0: 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You can get the latest on that. Also, I want to get into this story about possibility of some money coming down the line in New York State, right?
1: Yeah, well, some good news for homeowners. Nearly 3 million eligible homeowners in New York will receive more than $2 billion in property tax relief through the School Tax Relief STAR program. Now, they say most homeowners will get between $350 to $600, while eligible seniors can receive $700 to $1,500. Now, they're saying the checks have already been mailed out and should arrive before the school tax deadline.
0: Okay, all right, whenever that is. And then it's got to get to the house.
1: Yeah.
0: And, you know, there'll be some. Now, I understand that this does go on. There will be some people that get it, and some people are kind of like, where's mine?
1: Yeah.
0: And $350 to $600 to senior $700 and $1,500, it's better than nothing. Mm-hmm. But until it gets here, it ain't here yet. So don't spend it till you got it.
1: Well, if you go to WDKX.com, you can read the full story there. And you can go to the New York State website. Mm-hmm. And they have the Star Check delivery schedule there. So you can check it out there, too.
0: Oh, okay. I'm going there right now.
1: Yeah.
0: I'm going to find out where we rank. Okay. All right, cool. Thank you, sir.
1: Yep,
0: appreciate that. Oh, yeah. I see you now.
1: Okay.
0: You know, I just got to put in the information when we get
1: over
0: there.
1: We're at a time where when they're saying they're giving back money, everybody is like, well, where is it?
0: Yeah, yeah.
1: You know,
0: that's why I don't believe it until I actually get it.
1: I don't. No, it's true. I mean, New York State. New York State. At least for me, I haven't known New York State to lie and say one thing and do something. Well, it's happened before, but for the most part, they have a good track record.
0: Yeah. But I don't believe it until it's actually in my hands, delivered by the U.S. Postal Service.
1: Now, if it was coming from the other side, the federal government, I'd be like, hold up, don't hold your breath.
0: Yeah, well, I don't, either way, ain't no such thing as a sure thing. That's the problem. Yeah. Everybody thinks it's a sure thing. Ain't no such thing as a sure thing until it's actually in your hands.
1: Well, you know, the only thing that's for sure is you have to pay taxes and you're going to die.
0: That's true. And while you're doing that, you should go vote. Early voting. It's a day. While I'm alive, I might as well vote. How many people died for the right to vote? We might as well exercise it. He took it dark. I took it out of the dark. Back to the dark. We are 103.9 WDKX, the Wake Club. Good morning.
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1: For your Friday, Juneteenth, mostly sunny skies, a passing shower, maybe an isolated thunderstorm by afternoon, a breezy day with high temperatures in the mid-70s. Not like yesterday, though. Clear skies for tonight, low near 58. And sunny skies for your Saturday, a beautiful day with high temperatures in the mid-70s. 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I'm Chief Meteorologist Richard McCullough, 103.9 WDKX. 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
2: I sure will. Good morning, everybody. You're listening to The Voice. Come on, dig me now. One and only, Steve Harvey. Got a radio show. Man, yeah, I do. Man, God been good to me. Man, he been so good to me. Wow. And you know why I say it like that? What makes it amazing is because it's been in spite of myself. I mean, you know what I mean by that? I mean that he's been good to me in spite of all the craziness I've done, all the foolishness I've gotten myself involved with, and not only got, but knowingly got myself involved with. All of the stupid decisions I've made. Put all that to the side, and he's still been good to me. Bring it all and put it on the plate, and he's still been good to me. Man, that's amazing, man. And I'm sure there's a lot of people that could say the exact same thing. I mean, come on, man. I got you ain't famous. I got anybody got no microphone in your face. I got nobody ain't got no spotlight on you. I got nobody ain't got no camera in your face. I got nobody probably ain't nobody blogging about you. But let me tell you something. If you break it down and be real about it, oh, you done done something outside the box. You done done something, ladies included. You've done something out the box. You woke up and went, what did I do that for? Oh, we've all done it. So with all that said and done, God still loves you, man. God still loves you, still wants the best for you, still considers you his child, and is willing, man, to show you your future. He is willing to show you your life. He is willing to let you take a peek at the blueprint. Man, that's an amazing God right there. Cause I know I couldn't do it. I couldn't do it. I'm glad it's him. You know, today, man, I want to encourage brothers out there. And when I say brothers, I'm talking to everybody that's of the male species. I don't care about your color. I really, really don't. I don't even have time for that in my day. Matter of fact, sometimes when you get to discussing race, I just get tired of it sometimes. So I just wish, you know, some days I just want to wake up and just do me. You know, I got what the skin tone is. I got that. But I just want to wake up some days and just go on about my business and do me. I don't want to have to deal with it. Sometimes I get tired of talking about the issues. I ain't going to make them go away, but sometimes I get tired. So today I'm talking to brothers, all the brothers of the male species. I'm talking about men. Today, man, if you ain't doing it all, if you're feeling empty, man, start today completing your process and your journey. And you know what I'm saying by that? If there's a part of you that's missing as a man, and now, man, I'm talking to you, so, you know, some ladies listening, but you know what I'm talking about. It's some part of you that's missing as a man. If you ain't really been in touch with your kids like you're supposed to. Now, for whatever the reason is, and please know, I do understand how sometimes women can use children as pawns. It happens all the time. I've been through it, man. I know what it feels like, man, to want to do something. But because you ain't got this or you ain't doing this, then I ain't going to let you have this. You got to fight through, fellas. You got to fight through. You got to fulfill your end of the deal. And I got how difficult they making it. I got how, man, it's going to come with some drama. But you got to fight through it. Because, man, we need fathers to be fathers. That's really what we need. If you're a man out there and you are a father of a child, we need you to do your job. I'm talking about our community, our situation, us as a people, all of us, we need you to be a father. Period. Now, hey, man, I ain't coming down on you. I'm just your boy. I'm your man. And I've been in the same predicament and the same hole myself, where I couldn't get to them, where they were used as pawns, where they were told things about me that wasn't even true. I've been through it. You can't see them. You don't come over. Okay, I got all that. You ain't sent this. You ain't, okay, hey, got all that. If you can call them sometimes, tell them you're thinking about them. Tell them you love them. If you can get a letter to them, if you can get a message to your children through one of your relatives, start the process today. Be a father. It's your job. Now, because you ignoring him, or you acting like they ain't over there, or you done backed them out of your mind because the situation got too difficult, I got that. I got that. But you got to step up and be fathers. You got to write a letter. You got to send the money. If she talking about, if you don't send all the money, you ain't going to see him. Send what you got. If taking it over there is too much drama, send it through a relative. Give it to a mama. Give it to a sister. Ask her to take it over there and do something for the baby. Cause okay, you can't deal with the drama. I got that. And I know it's much to pay when you have to deal with that. Because I know hell have no fury like a woman scorn. Please know I know that. Please know. And that's a real statement. That ain't no saying Steve got. That's the truth. So, but do what you got to do. Sometimes you have to apologize. Sometimes an apology goes a long way to your children. Just say, look, because I've made this apology before. Hey, man, look, I'm sorry. I wasn't there for you. I was out grinding and hustling, and I wasn't paying attention to you. And I should have been. And I apologize. Now, imagine, man, there's days where you was telling people I was your father up at the school, and they wasn't believing you. I apologize for sending you through that. But now, man, I tell you what. I made some mistakes, and I got it together. I want me and you to move forward as father and son. I want me and you to move forward as father and daughter. I want to be in your life. I ain't got a lot, but guess what? I know a lot. Because if you a man and you a father, please know you know something that child don't know. You have information. You have experience. That's all they need sometimes, to have somebody to talk to. That daughter of yours just needs to know from her daddy, how should a man treat me, Dad? What should I look for in a man? See, they'll take that information from you because they know it's coming from the right place. And then you know that your son needs you because you know how difficult it is if you're trying to be a man without your daddy. You already know how funky that is right there. So come on, man, admit your mistakes and move forward. Call your kids, write a letter. Get a phone number on them. Send a text. Drop a message. Send a note up to the school. Do something, man. If those of us that are fathers would just be fathers, I could shut the mentoring camp down. Now, I would say I apologize because I don't want you to think I'm coming down on you, but I've been through this myself. I ain't really coming down. I'm just reminding you. This is our job. These are our children. This is our responsibility. We are men. There is no excuses. You don't get cut a break on that one. Sorry.
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0: We are 103.9 WDKX on this Juneteenth Friday, heading into the weekend, Father's Day weekend on the back end. We are WDKX, 6:16 is your time. If you're heading on out the door this morning, prepare for a beautiful sunshiny day today. That's all you're going to have, a sunshiny day today. Unlike yesterday, which was, you got every element.
1: Man, listen.
0: That could exist except for snow.
1: All that wind, those trees that came down yesterday, man.
0: Rain, too.
1: Rain. It was just, it was a wild day yesterday.
0: Absolutely. 60 degrees right now. Looking for a beautiful day today, near 73. And I think very little to no chance of rain today.
1: Nice.
0: I kind of like that one. As you head into this upcoming weekend, same sort of thing. Today, tomorrow, and into Sunday, beautiful weather. So we'll run down the list. And there's a lot of stuff going on this week. Weekend,
1: yeah,
0: that we had to let you know about starting today on Juneteenth. But first, Travel Board being brought to you by Parisi and Bellavia, been in a car accident, 888-8000. 200 block of Sherman Street, City of Rochester, dealing with a very serious accident. Just took place at the top of the 6 o'clock hour, so be careful if you're in that direction. Stone Road and dealing with it out Menden Road in Pittsburgh. That's a traffic light issue. Got to treat that like a four-way stop sign, which people do not know how to do. Because I experienced that yesterday.
1: Listen,
0: I experienced a few things yesterday with the power out, which I'll get into that story coming up. Travel Board being brought to you by Parisi and Bellavia, been in a car accident, 888-8000. So we were without power for about 4 or 5 hours yesterday.
1: Okay.
0: 5 hours. And one of the RG&E sent the email out. They're like, oh, we've 75,000 people have lost power in our region, and then as far as down in Sotus County. And I'm like, all right, that's great. Let's get it back.
1: Yeah.
0: So they had a lot of people out yesterday dealing with. Did you lose power or no, Sly?
1: No, I didn't lose power, but the people that lived behind me, they had a big tree in front of their house, and the wind actually knocked the tree, blew the tree over, and like, I don't know what's up with these trees, but they kind of like, they're not standing strong like they used to.
0: No. Doesn't matter where you are. You could be in the city. You can be in the county. You could be outside of the county. I don't know what it is about the soil. There's look something in the
1: right
0: soil.
1: There. That like, but like, I don't.
0: Like something's comes out. Yeah. Something's coming out of the ground, out of the earth. Yeah,
1: and I saw a bunch of different photos of that happening across the area. I don't know, man. That was just wild, man. I seen one person. I mean, the people behind me, the tree fell on their house. Mm. I left for a couple hours, came back. They took care of it. Yeah. But there are other photos that I saw where the tree damaged the roof of the house. And it was just crazy yesterday.
0: I'm trying not to talk crazy. And the reason why is during the show yesterday, we started talking a bit about power outages and losing power. And then I come home, literally walk through the door site. Walk through the door. And what happens?
1: So once you walk in the door,
0: I feel like I manifested it into my life.
1: We did talk about it on air yesterday
0: at length, because there was some people starting to lose power, and that's exactly what happened to thousands of people yesterday. Now, shouts out to RG. 35,000 people lost power to the windstorm yesterday. 35,000. They got it back and up and running. Thank goodness. My daughter had to take the stuff out of the refrigerator, put it in a little freezer thing. We had some ice left over.
1: Okay.
0: So the food we had.
1: So good.
0: Yeah. For the most part, had to go anyway.
1: Yeah.
0: So, but it wasn't a total disaster.
1: Okay.
0: It wasn't one of those things where it's kind of like, this is a total disaster. We're about to lose everything.
1: Yeah.
0: So it was all right. We're good. You know what I mean? Mm. But I know a lot of people go through that every once in a while, because you lose power for an hour, you live.
1: You're good.
0: You go into multiple hours.
1: Yeah.
0: Gets a little sketchy. All right, WDKX, the Wake Up Club. Let's run down what's going on in and around Rochester. First of all, happy Juneteenth. A lot of events celebrating that today, all the way from Greece to the city of Rochester to Irondequoit. All of them taking place today. Different times, obviously different locations. WDKX Jam Squad will be out at the Erase 7th Annual Juneteenth event. That'll be out in Irondequoit today.
1: Yeah.
0: I Square. That's going to be from 4 to 8 today. Come on out. be a part of it. They are doing a 5K walk/run that is going on today as well. So to keep that in mind, you can go to erasenow.org, find out more about that. So that'll be right near the House of Guitars. So, you know, you can come on out for that. It's a free event for Juneteenth today. And of course, we all know tomorrow, well, today and tomorrow, the city of Rochester is recognizing Juneteenth. Yep. But tomorrow is where you get to hit Daniel Ponder at MLK Park.
1: Yep. And then also you have going on up until Sunday, early voting.
0: Yes, right.
1: So early voting today. 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Because after Sunday, nothing's going on Monday. And then Tuesday, on the primary day, you have to actually go to your designated polling site. 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Because, listen, there's nothing like getting up, going to go vote, and then you're like, no, location moved.
0: Yeah. Well, and the other part, too, this is my reminder. Father's Day is on Sunday. Don't forget about Father's Day.
1: Yes.
0: Understand that it is a great day for dads and second annual. Annual Fatherhood Father's Day barbecue will be taking place. That will be on Sunday from 3 to 6.
1: Yeah.
0: Sunday from 3 to 6. Free as well for the community. Dads out there, old dads, new dads, whatever dads you are, they'll be honored. They've been doing this for a number of years at Sweet Ida Mae's Pantry. This is the seventh year they've been honoring dads, but it's the second annual sort of event where they're all coming together for Father's Day. So it's the Fatherhood Father's Day barbecue that's going on 3 o'clock on Sunday at 19 Jones Avenue. So come on out for that as well. So there's, as I said before, a lot of stuff going on this upcoming weekend. Starts with Juneteenth today on 103.9 WDKX.
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3: For your Friday, Juneteenth, mostly sunny skies, a passing shower, maybe an isolated thunderstorm by afternoon, a breezy day with high temperatures in the mid-70s. Not like yesterday, though. Clear skies for tonight, low near 58. And sunny skies for your Saturday, a beautiful day with high temperatures in the mid-70s. 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I'm Chief Meteorologist Richard McCullough, 103.9 WDKX. 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
9: Hey, what's up, my Go Getters? 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Well, let's go, Ghana. A big win on the world stage as Ghana's national soccer team defeated Panama 1-0 in the World Cup action. And Ghana fans are celebrating throughout, of course, the country. And it was definitely a hard-fought victory, but they absolutely prevailed. So congratulations to Ghana. Now let's talk about soft launch or nah, because social media detectives are convinced something may be brewing between Jhené Aiko and Larry June. Fans started connecting the dots after Coachella sighting in a recent watch photo posted by Larry. Neither has confirmed a relationship, but the internet has already opened the investigation. 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Might be. 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

0: The Healthy Baby Network, Fatherhood Father's Day Barbecue. It is going to be an unbelievable event. Rudolph Mills joins us now. Hello, how are you doing today, sir?
1: Oh, man, I'm great. Happy to be here. Thanks for having us.
0: And you brought somebody with us today representing the Sweet Ida Mae's Pantry,
1: yes,
0: right?
1: Yes, my brother Devin.
0: Hey, good morning, Devin.
2: Let's go, Knicks.
0: You got that right shirt on today, Devin. We off to a great start. Let's already, man. You understand. What borough?
2: Brooklyn, baby.
0: Yeah, Bronx. I got
2: 718
0: you.
2: Kings County.
0: after this interview's over, I'm going to let you watch the parade with me. Yeah, I got it on stream right now, so it's all good. And all in good fun, though. I want to make sure people are aware of what's going on Sunday. Sunday at 3, all day Sunday, is Father's Day, right?
1: Yes.
0: And you guys are having an event, free to the community. Come on out. I want to encourage dads, young dads, mm-hmm, old dads, because you said you have a program,
1: yes,
0: that actually helps if those are individuals are not sure what to do as either a new dad

0: or maybe going through transition, or even coming home.
1: Yes, coming home from jail.
0: Talk a little bit about that.
1: Every Wednesday from 6 to 8 at our church, 19 Jones Street, Jones Avenue, we do fatherhood classes, which consist of just building the whole father. And we have a demographic from 18 all the way up to 65, right? So one of the things that we did was we met with all the old heads. We considered the older ones first and told them, listen, we're going to lean on y'all to be mentors, to be those uncles, and some of them dad figures when we get the younger fathers in. And so this combination has just been amazing. And then watching the brotherhood that's formed after the classes has been phenomenal.
0: Now, I want to encourage people out there, whether you're a new dad, sort of a dad trying to figure it out, stop by. It's from 3 to 6. Come on in. What's sort of the itinerary for the event at 3 o'clock on Sunday?
1: Well, we're gonna come in. We got music, we got DJ, we got a live band. So when you come in, we're gonna have, you know, introduction. You'll be able to look around. We got bounce houses and stuff for the kids.
0: Okay.
1: Before we actually start the program, and then once the program was started, we will have my brother Devin come in because he's been doing the Community Father Day Awards for years, right?
0: Oh,
1: so we decided
0: to
1: combine it and put it all together. So I let him tell you about the awards.
0: Yeah, talk a bit about it.
2: So we have performances from Divine Pearls. We have some youth from Teen Empowerment that's coming through to do some spoken word. 4 o'clock, the ceremony should start, and we just giving adulations to fathers in our community that's there through and through. Uncles of the year, father of the year, stepfather of the year, spiritual father of the year, community father of the year. So we just want to give that love, that appreciations to the men that's in our community that's helping and changing the narrative, not being a statistic, and really there for their families.
0: Yeah, it's a beautiful thing. And, you know, I was telling you guys before, I grew up without a father. So that for years, my uncle was that guy, my Uncle Henry. Rest in peace to him. And there were things that he would tell me, these little bits of information, you know, how to treat your lady, how to treat your car, those little things in life. He told me about, you know, learn your money and all these other different things. And I took his little jewels. For a lot of people out here that don't have that network, this is a network you can now join and be a part of through the Healthy Baby Network. You can be a part of it.
1: Yes, you can come. One of the things that we did, we decided to make a coalition of fathers. So we went out to other organizations that deal with fatherhood and actually formed one unit, one organism. So we talk about the whole father in every area, everything that you just talked about. Yeah. We cover that area with expertise from these other organizations, right? So let's come together, take many organizations and create one organism, you have more of an impact.
0: So if you're a dad out there right now, and you said all ages, you mean new dad, fresh, you know, about to be dad, dad back in society too, from incarceration, come on out. And perhaps there's some sort of connection and bond you can learn from a lot of dads that are being honored. I think it's a beautiful. How long have you been doing that? How long have you been honored?
2: We've been doing this for the last 7 years.
0: Oh, wow.
2: Yeah, so it established on Dewey Avenue. We was just using like local churches. But my good brother right here reached out and said, let's put this together.
0: Yeah.
2: And I said, yeah, it's time. We did stop during COVID. Where we stopped doing the big ceremonies and we're just passing out plaques to fathers in the community. But this time we're bringing it back and having a nice ceremony for them.
0: 19 Jones Avenue.
1: Yeah.
0: What time on Sunday?
1: From at 3 o'clock, right there at our church, Worship Experience Ministries starts at 3. We're going to have a good time, so come on out. I want to definitely thank my partner, Otis Newsom, who's been right there with me the whole time building this. Shout out to Miss Sharita Bullock, the head of HBN Healthy Baby Network, and then also ARPR for helping us fund this tremendous event.
0: Site, we've been talking about this for dads.
3: Yeah.
0: This is it.
3: Yeah.
0: This is the event for dads to be a part.
3: To be recognized, honored, and like you said, you could come out and learn some things.
0: Yeah. Absolutely. And continue that network and maybe help somebody else. Help somebody else who might need some words of wisdom. Extremely valuable. We are 103.9 WDKX. Reminder to folks, that's going to be on Father's Day Sunday, 3 to 6. Stop by. Just stop by, say hi, get the vibe, see what it's like to be around men who are fathers doing things the right way. Ask them a few questions, sort of pick their brain. And then you said every Wednesday?
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6: Right now, it is the nephew. You hear him humming. Today's prank phone call. Nephew, what are you
7: going
6: humming about?
7: Down to Hattiesburg.
8: You're killing me with this.
7: Oh, oh, oh, I'm going down to Hattiesburg.
6: Like you could really sing.
7: I wish I could.
6: I know, me too.
7: Hey, that ain't funny. That ain't funny.
9: Funny
7: I got a prank for you. The prank. All right, I got a prank for you. This right here is your drunk husband. Your drunk husband. Yes. Yes. Wow. Yes. We got it. We got your husband. Let's go, cat dog.
10: Hello?
11: You got to hold on a minute, okay? All right. I got your phone. I'll give your wife a call.
10: Hello? Hello?
11: All right? Right now, you're inebriated, sir. Okay? Right now, I should be taking you in, but I'm not going to do that.
10: Yeah.
11: You let me. If
10: Hello?
11: She's able to come and pick you up, I'll let her come get you. All right?
10: Hello?
11: Officer Brian's going to put you in his squad car. I'm going to call your wife. I've got the phone dialing now. All right? Okay.
10: Hello? Hello? Who is this?
12: Hello, who am I speaking with, please?
10: Who is this?
12: This is Officer Daniels.
10: Officer Daniels, you just called from, this is my husband's number. Who is Officer Daniels?
12: I am Officer Daniels, ma'am. Yes, your husband's actually been pulled over, and he's been, he's in another officer's car. He's a little bit inebriated here, and we're trying to see about getting him picked up. I'm trying my best not to take him in today, so I'm trying to be a good Samaritan. I'm trying to get someone to come and pick him up.
10: Hold on. Back up. You got my husband.
12: What I got here on the driver's license is Kenny.
10: And he's with you now.
12: He's actually in Officer Brian's squad car right now. So he was actually bobbing and weaving out on the road, and we pulled him over. He's not creating any problems. The young lady wasn't creating any problems. So what we're trying to do is get somebody to come and pick him up.
10: You don't have my husband because my husband is at work, so he can't be in no Officer Brian or in your car. Back up. Tell me again. Did you say somebody's with Kenny?
12: There was a young lady in the car, man. We're actually letting her go because she's not inebriated. From the looks of it, she's calling somebody to pick her up now.
10: Man, so, I can't believe it. Kenny, I know that dirty son got no back in my car. That's my car. And you said that he had, tell me this, officer, look at that

0: tell me what she looked like. It better not be that. Better not be the one I think she is.
1: I have no idea exactly. Excuse me, ma'am.
0: I know.
1: Ma'am, what exactly is your name?
0: About in my car, he's supposed to be working.
1: I'm sorry. Jazz. Jasmine.
0: Okay.
1: You're Jasmine. Okay.
0: Bridget.
1: No, just stay there. We'll talk to you in a moment. Yeah, her name is Jasmine. I'm not sure who she is in relation to Kenny, but...
0: Keep him there. Hold him there till I get there. I'm on my way. I'm on my way right now. Hey, Bridget, I want you to watch these children for me till I get back. I'm going to see if I can give me a ride up to the truck stop, and I'll be back in a minute.
1: Hello?
0: Yeah.
1: Hello?
0: I'm still here.
1: Are you there?
0: I'm here. Yeah, I'm here.
1: Okay, ma'am, listen, I can't stay here too much longer. I can stay here maybe another 15, 20 minutes. Somebody come get the car, but I got to keep moving here. I'm just trying to do a favor and not
0: listen,
1: take this guy
0: listen.
1: In.
0: I'm on my way. I'm on my way. I got my purse in my hand. I'm on my way to that truck stop. Please don't take that nowhere, because I got something for his. And when I get there, I hope like hell it ain't that that's been calling me with me all through the night. Leave her there till I get there, because I got some things that I need to take care of this day. Don't move the squad car till I get there. I'm on my way right now. Right now. I'll be there in a minute. That took my car and picked up that today. We done had arguments over this. It better not be that. It better not. I bet you it better not be her. It better not be her. I'm on my way. I'll be there in a minute. I'll be there. Keep that till I get there.
1: Okay, well, now, there's a guy that was with Kenny. Let me close my door so you can hear me better, man. Another gentleman that was in the back seat of the car that was riding with Kenny and the young lady.
0: I don't give a about no other riding with Kenny. You just make sure he's there when I get there.
1: Okay. Now, do you know who this other gentleman? Do you know nephew Tommy?
0: I don't care about no nephew Tommy. Nephew Tommy.
1: Cynthia, this is Nephew Tommy from the Steve Harvey Morning Show, baby. Your husband Kenny got me to prank phone call you.
0: Man, you and Kenny can kiss. Cause let me tell you what was just going to happen to Kenny Nephew Tommy. I was going to go down to Bankhead in 285 and. And tell him when he get home, he still gonna
1: Oh my God, you all right?
0: Oh my God. Nah, I'm gonna kick. Where you at, Tom?
1: Oh man, he told me, he said, man, my wife don't play. He said, call my wife, man, to prank my wife. You all right, Cynthia?
0: I'm good, Tom. I'm good. But what for real, though? He didn't work or he was.
1: No, he ain't work. He ain't work. He in your car at work. He works.
0: You better be at work.
1: Hey, baby, tell me this. What's the baddest radio show in the land?
0: Steve Harvey Morning Show. I don't know.
2: And there you have it, ladies and gentlemen. That is the ignorance for the day for me. I'll be a little stupid sprinkle here and there if my uncle allows me to speak. Yeah.
3: What?
4: I don't know how you put the word little in there. That's how I just don't know how you did that.
3: He just set himself up.
4: You just keep doing it to you. I see. Okay.
2: You know? A little something. Mm-hmm. Ignorance at its best, folks. That's all I'm saying. And I'll be ignorant this weekend. I would not be celebrating Father's Day with my children. I would be in Detroit. And if you want to be smart like me, for you fathers that's in Detroit, come hang out with the nephew, and we will hang out as fathers together, okay? And have a wonderful time. Let's celebrate each other. How about that? So all the kings in the Detroit area, come on out. At the Aretha Franklin Amphitheater, the show lineup is just, it goes and goes and goes. Come on out and have a good time. I'm going to navigate you through the whole show. I am your host, Thomas Miles, Nephew Tommy. Father of three, and I would not be with any of them three on Sunday. I can assure you that. And that's what we ought to do as men. Celebrate with each other. Yeah. Yeah.
3: Man, Why don't you want to be with your kids?
2: As Earthquake said, man, to hell with them kids. You know what I'm saying?
3: And Tommy, I wanted to ask you, does Jackie do the same thing to you that you do to her? Like on Mother's Day, you say, well, she's not my mama. Does she do that to you? He ain't my daddy. Does she do that?
4: That's good.
2: He don't do that, but she sure wasn't here Mother's Day. She sure left and went out the country and hung out with her girlfriend. So, yeah, I'm going to Detroit. Nah.
5: But would you be upset and disappointed if Jackie didn't get you a gift? Because you're not her dad.
2: Listen, y'all, I've been married. I just told y'all, me and Jackie been married 25 years. I don't care what Jackie do. I don't care. I don't care. This is how you get to 25. This is how you make it. This is how you make it.
3: Not caring.
2: Well, just not letting stuff bother you. This was whatever. Yeah. Uh-huh. It's whatever. Mm-hmm.
3: Yeah. What, Steve? What'd you say?
6: That's true. I very, very rarely say this, but he right.
3: Yeah, are you okay?
6: Somebody got to and now we here. Got to go to commercial break because I got to go lay down.
4: Yeah. I very rarely say this.
5: You said Tommy was right.
6: Woo, Jesus, help me, Father God. Am I slipping?
3: Yeah. All right. Thank you, guys.
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8: For your Friday, Juneteenth, mostly sunny skies, a passing shower, maybe an isolated thunderstorm by afternoon, a breezy day with high temperatures in the mid-70s. Not like yesterday, though. Clear skies for tonight, low near 58. And sunny skies for your Saturday, a beautiful day with high temperatures in the mid-70s. 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
4: For your Friday, Juneteenth, mostly sunny skies, a passing shower, maybe an isolated thunderstorm by afternoon, a breezy day with high temperatures in the mid-70s. Not like yesterday, though. Clear skies for tonight, low near 58. And sunny skies for your Saturday, a beautiful day with high temperatures in the mid-70s. 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I'm Chief Meteorologist Richard McCullough, 103.9 WDKX. 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
1: So we all know that this Sunday is Father's Day. This Sunday is Father's Day, guys.
2: Yeah, let's go. Yeah,
1: get excited. Yeah, woo.
3: It's all jokes about it. I'm tired of it.
4: All right, guys. I have something very important to tell you. Father's Day is this Sunday, so I need you to listen up. This year, let's give Dad more than a pair of socks. You guys always complain about your gifts. They're not thoughtful enough. So we're going to do better. We can do better than that. And Macy's, our good friends at Macy's, can help you out a lot here. Okay.

0: 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Father's Day is this Sunday, so don't wait until the last minute. See you at Macy's, and happy Father's Day, guys. Sincerely. So we just talked about Macy's. Hey guys, let's keep talking about Father's Day gifts. Well, the other day, remember we talked about the fun Father's Day activities that you guys can do. And now we found a list online with Father's Day gifts that dad will actually use. Okay. So Steve, Tommy, and Junior, see if you like these suggestions because you weren't too keen on the last ones. Okay. They have something called a travel adapter. Now, what the travel adapter does for dad or the man in your life, especially if he likes to travel this internationally, this... That's what
1: a
0: travel adapter
1: that does what, Shirley? I don't understand.
0: Well, the travel adapter, it helps you adapt to the place you're in. Okay, you know how you may not know the currency, or you may not know where to stay or where to go, but it helps
1: Shirley,
0: you adapt to all
1: what
0: that.
1: What are you talking about?
2: No.
1: An adapter goes into the wall.
2: Oh. It's a charger. It's a charger.
1: Girl, I'm sitting up here going. Shirley, it tells you what the currency is. Shirley,
0: you thinking of a converter. I thought it made you adapt to the place you're in, okay?
1: No, I an really adapter did. Goes into the wall
0: into
1: and
0: the
1: has
0: wall.
1: Different
0: yeah.
1: Plugs and stuff.
0: Yeah, well, that's a good gift for a
1: it
0: father,
1: It tells you,
0: right?
1: like, where to eat and where to what?
2: You think about an app.
0: It helps you adapt to the space, to the place.
1: Shirley, see, don't nobody want that rag.
0: I think that's a great Father's Day gift.
3: With this kind of confusion, what do you think happened on Father's Day? With this kind of confusion, this right here. This right here.
1: See, that, and that's another Father's Day gift.
2: That's y'all's point.
1: Yeah, where you get it and you don't even know what it is. And the person that gave it to you don't even know what it is.
0: Look, I'm just trying to help. I'm the messenger here.
1: You ain't trying to help.
0: How about this?
1: You just proved a point. What's the next raggedy?
0: How about this? A cooler on wheels.
2: Oh, that's
1: you
2: know, like
1: I didn't drag no cooler on wheels so y'all can have cold drinks down at the beach. You know how hard it is to drag a cooler through the sand on the beach?
2: But if it has
1: daddy,
2: wheels,
1: my wheels
0: anything.
1: Is, now
0: right,
1: we got to pick it up and carry. That's, man, nah, hell
0: all right.
1: No.
3: Okay.
0: All right, let's go to the next one. You might like this one.
3: Come
0: it's
3: on,
0: a massage gun. A massage gun, okay? You know, like if you
1: wow.
0: work out and your muscles
1: Boy,
0: are sore
1: I put that
0: and all
1: thing
0: that.
1: On high one time and near blew the back of my neck off.
3: But that was,
1: I went,
0: Yeah, you
3: that was in the, that was
0: on
3: in the swag
0: one.
3: Bag. That was in the swag
0: seven.
3: Bag at Steve's tournament.
2: Oh, okay. You got it as a gift.
1: Yeah.
2: See?
1: Yeah.
2: That's
0: see
2: a gift
0: there?
2: You'll
0: yeah. So that's something
2: use.
0: You like. Yes. You don't like, okay.
1: Yeah. I'm going to tell you right now, just use it on your leg. Don't put it up there by your mouth. So right now you knock your teeth out.
0: Okay, so that one you might
1: don't
0: like.
1: Don't be up there
0: all
1: doing
0: right.
1: your neck and it slip up and it shatter all your teeth. Do okay. this on your legs.
0: Steve, this one is
1: another
0: for you.
1: Dangerous gift.
0: This one is for you, okay? You like to be outside. This is a camp chair. You can get your dad a camp chair or one of those lounge chairs with a portable cup holder. Yes.
2: Good. That's convenient.
0: That's
2: I like
0: a great gift.
3: So we got to drag the cooler and we got to drag the chair.
4: Lounge chair. Camp chair.
1: You
0: Happy
1: mean a
0: Father's
1: fold-away
0: Day.
1: Chair?
2: Yeah. With the cup holder.
1: All this
2: in.
1: I done done to the family and you finna get me a raggedy fold-away chair. With a portable cup holder. All of them got cup holders on it.
0: You said you don't want a tie or socks.
1: Girl, I'm at my ranch right now for these kids. I can go outside and show you 13 of these chairs.
2: I was like, but you use right. it. That's the list. Gifts
0: okay,
2: you'll actually
0: right.
2: use.
0: One more.
3: So
0: one
3: all,
0: more.
3: Put
0: one
3: all
0: more,
3: four
0: Steve.
3: Of them gifts together, dog.
0: One more. A cordless chainsaw. How about that
2: what?
0: One? A cordless chainsaw.
1: Another dangerous gift. All your gifts can kill your daddy. A cordless chainsaw. Who the hell got a chainsaw with a cord
0: work.
1: On it? How you out in the woods with a chainsaw with a cord on them? All cordless. Of them is cordless,
2: it's
1: Shirley.
2: Cordless. It's cordless.
1: Girl, all chainsaws is cordless. Who the hell?
2: You don't like the list? Y'all don't like these gifts?
1: Why don't they cancel Father's Day like I said? Quit playing with
5: you. This is Steve Harvey more on the show, man. Ain't nobody playing with y'all.
3: Early, can you hear Cat, dog?
5: Surely
2: what
5: you
2: did
5: can't
2: he say?
5: Hear Cat.
2: Yeah. He said what did he say? Seconds. Time?
5: Pretty close.
3: About 30 seconds ago, he said 10 seconds.
2: Oh, sorry.
5: Pretty close to that. He did not quite go there.
2: Sometimes I can't hear
5: Shirley,
2: you when I'm talking.
5: Shirley. Shirley can't. Shirley.
2: Yeah, I can hear you now.
5: She can't. Shirley can't. What?
2: Thank
5: Shirley. So that's what I'm. That's what he was saying to me and Tommy.
2: Oh, is that what he was saying? Yeah.
5: Shirley. 10 seconds.
2: Not Cat. Maybe you guys.
5: 30 seconds
2: but not
5: ago.
2: Cat. I know. Not Cat. Maybe you guys.
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1: Yes. Reason we played this Beyonce Before I Let Go song, producer, super producer, Tay Keith. Everybody knows who Tay Keith is.
0: Tay Keith.
1: Tay Keith. You hear it on all the songs. Yeah. Unfortunately, he was found dead in his Nashville apartment yesterday by police after they were doing a welfare check. 29 years old.
0: I was just about to ask you, how old is Tay Keith? Because most of these producers are pretty, pretty young.
1: Yeah.
0: Do they know what may have caused his death yet or no?
1: That's still under investigation. There was some speculations. I don't know how true the speculations of I'm not even going to say it, but speculations, but it hasn't been confirmed. But, you know, he's been on fire with the music for almost the last decade. I mean, this song, Sexy Red, anything, just about everything you heard on the radio within the last 10 years, he had his name tagged on the song.
0: Yeah, I mean, with Drake, Beyonce, Travis Scott, you mentioned there's a ton of different things, but 29
1: years old.
0: I just hear the number 29. And our thoughts and prayers go out to his family and friends and all of his fans as well.
1: After I heard the news, I was just, you know, going down, doing, looking into more of him, and found out, I believe it was like 2017, 2018, right when his career, matter of fact, when this song came out, Before I Let You Go, the Beyonce song, he had went to college and received 2 degrees, and people were saying when he was going to college, yo, why are you going to school? Your career's taking off. You're good. And he was like, no, I promised my mom I was going to get this degree. Yeah. And he got that degree.
0: Yeah. Wow. Read more. WDKX is at WDKX.com. Coming up in a matter of moments, get thoughts from Pastor T. That is right around the corner as we celebrate Juneteenth today, heading into Father's Day on Sunday. But first, Tribe Board Member brought to you by Parisi and Bolivia, been in a car accident, 888-8400 block of North Greece Road, out in Greece, dealing with a motor vehicle accident this morning. Other than that, we're pretty decent today. So far, so good. I think a number of people might have offered Juneteenth.
1: Yeah.
0: Some people just did a no call, no show. That happens too.
1: Yeah.
0: Some people have vacation time. So either way, be careful if you're driving out there. Triport being brought to you by Parisi Bella Via. Been in a car accident, 888-8000. I do want to warn people, there'll be a lot of stuff going on today. Obviously, Juneteenth events. Mm-hmm. We'll be talking about it. Make sure you're down at Ice Square in Irondequoit for a race 7 annual Juneteenth event that's free for the community. WDKX will be broadcasting live.
1: Yeah, that will be from 4 to 8 today. So, if you're looking for something to do this today and going into the weekend, there's tons of events. Just like you said, the Erase 7th annual Juneteenth celebration. Jam Squad will be there. You have a chance to walk away with all kind of prizes. I believe they're going to have Rick Ross tickets. Mm-hmm. They're going to have tickets to the R&B Festival to see Keith Sweat and Joe and Drew Hill and all of those guys. You may win some money. I don't know. You have to show up and find out.
0: And showing up, I think, is the key.
1: And it's not about the prizes.
0: When they have events like this and they're free, you have to make sure that you represent. If you're from Irondequoit, you got to represent, because if you don't, then they'll see, there goes a line item that might not be there next year.
1: Right.
0: So it's important to make you show up.
1: I know originally, you know, this event was supposed to be at the town hall.
0: Mm-hmm.
1: It was already solidified that, you know, we're doing this at the town hall. And for whatever reason, it was told, no, you can't have it here. You have to move the event. So that's even more of a reason to come out and support this event, to let the powers to be out there in Irondequoit, let them know that this event matters.
0: Yeah. It's kind of like your office when they have you in this sort of window office and they're like, oh, we're going to have to move your office downstairs in the cellar. They're looking to try to get rid of it.
1: Yes.
0: And they're looking to try to get rid of you. So show representation. Same thing with voting, too. Early voting still going on today, tomorrow, and Sunday.
1: Yes.
0: So today, tomorrow, and Sunday, I believe the hours are the same. Remember, Tuesday, Thursday, it was noon to 8.
1: Yeah, and then today, tomorrow, and Sunday, those hours will be the same. Go to WDKX.com, tap the app to get those actual hours and the polling sites. And then Monday, nothing's going on Monday.
0: Nope.
1: And then Tuesday is the actual primary voting day. And that doesn't move or operate like early voting. Early voting, you can go to any one of the early voting polling sites as long as you're eligible to vote. For primary day, you have to go to your designated voting site. And if you're not sure where that is, go to WDKX.com. We got a link that'll take you to the Board of Elections. You get that information and then they can tell you where you need to go. Because some people move.
0: Yep.
1: And you don't think about it when you move until it's time to go vote. And they're like, oh, yeah. you don't live over here anymore.
0: That's right.
1: It's not where you vote. It's not.
0: 9 to 5 today, 9 to 5 tomorrow, 9 to 5 Sunday. 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Good morning.
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8: For your Friday, Juneteenth, mostly sunny skies, a passing shower, maybe an isolated thunderstorm by afternoon, a breezy day with high temperatures in the mid-70s. Not like yesterday, though. Clear skies for tonight, low near 58. And sunny skies for your Saturday, a beautiful day with high temperatures in the mid-70s. 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I'm Chief Meteorologist Richard McCullough, 103.9 WDKX. 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

0: We are 1039 WDKX, Rochester's number one rated radio station. Thank you for joining us here on this Friday morning. This morning, of course, is Juneteenth in celebration. So many events this weekend, but at the end of the weekend,
1: yes,
0: it's going to be Father's Day. Happy Father's Day to you, Pastor T.
2: Hey, thank you so much. I appreciate you. Every time I come up here, I learn something new. But I want to say happy Juneteenth and happy Father's Day to both of you.
1: Thank you, sir. Thank you.
0: Getting ready for this upcoming weekend. 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
1: Now, yes. Pastor T, you know, we got to get your thoughts. And earlier this week, one of the topics we had was about sacrifice. We had a What Would You Do Wednesday scenario where a young lady, it was her birthday yesterday. Mm-hmm. She wanted to celebrate her birthday. Her fiance, who was born and raised in New York City but moved up to Rochester and been here since college, is a lifelong Knicks fan. So the debate was celebrate her birthday or go to the celebration. And

0: know, of, you know, the Knicks winning and the parade that was yesterday that we all want to celebrate with. But then also this young man's fiance. The question is, what's more important to you? What's more important is if within this relationship, in order for her to feel validated, you can skip the parade. Why? Because there's always next year. Now that's coming from a Knicks fan.
1: So you said skip the parade?
0: You can skip the parade even though it's a once in a lifetime situation. It's a once in a, but you gotta ask yourself, what's more important? You know, what's more important? Is the Knicks gonna keep you warm, or is your fiance gonna keep you warm? So, but then on the serious tip, you gotta ask the question, okay, what's more important? Even for her, she may say, I'll have more birthdays, but this is something that you've been waiting for a long time. You know, so at the end of the day, when we love someone, we will give at the expense of ourselves. And so that's what love is. Love is sacrificing, is giving at the expense of yourself. So it's not keeping score, but it's working as a team to accomplish a goal, or it's working as a team to validate one another. And sometimes with that decision to say, okay, here, hon, I know you've been waiting for this for a long time. This Knicks championship win is important. Then fine, go do this. We'll celebrate my birthday on another day. Or he could say, you know what, hon, you are more important to me than the Knicks win. Then what I'll do is celebrate your birthday, and then we'll experience this on another trip or another time together. But it's a matter of what's important to you in that relationship.
2: You talked about keeping score, which is very hard for a lot of people to do because they look at it from the standpoint, well, I'm always.
0: Yeah.
2: When it's one-sided or another, or it feels as if it's one-sided or another, how do you sort of deal with that? When you feel as if you're always the one sacrificing?
0: That's a great question. And this is where communication is a beautiful thing in a relationship. You know, it's important to sit down, lay the cards on the table and say, hey, listen, this feels one-sided. I'm giving this and I'm giving this and I'm giving this. And so now you work together to see with the pros and cons if it's off balance. So it's important to communicate, but it's very important because it's a thin line between keeping score. If you remember that it's not us against each other, it's we against whatever the problem is. So you will work together in order to resolve the issue, which is the problem, not both of you. Just like the question you asked concerning the right to vote, there are people who sacrifice their lives so that we could have the right to cast our vote. So it's important to be able to make that decision and do that.
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2: What time is service on Sunday, Pastor T?
0: 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Let me say this before we end. I want to invite all of the fathers, because I have a special Father's Day message on this Sunday. So I want to invite all the fathers to tune in if you can.
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1: For your Friday, Juneteenth, mostly sunny skies, a passing shower, maybe an isolated thunderstorm by afternoon, a breezy day with high temperatures in the mid-70s. Not like yesterday, though. Clear skies for tonight, low near 58. And sunny skies for your Saturday, a beautiful day with high temperatures in the mid-70s. 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I'm Chief Meteorologist Richard McCullough, 103.9 WDKX. 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

0: Get ready for the 7th Annual Rochester Juneteenth Celebration with the WDKX Jam Squad broadcasting live. 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
11: Today's Dumb Dumb of the Day goes to a Florida woman who's a former probation officer and is facing over 500 years in prison after she helped warn members of a drug trafficking group that investigators were closing in. According to reports, agents said the woman had been granted access to a comprehensive case information system database as part of her job when she served as a juvenile probation officer back in 2022. Later that same year, she was fired after an arrest for battery, but her access to the database wasn't cut off. Between January and May this year, the woman illegally accessed the database over 100 times, serving for active criminal cases that involved members of a drug trafficking organization that was under investigation. She was taken into custody and she now faces 113 felony counts of computer crimes, unauthorized access. Each count is punishable up to 5 years in prison or 565 years altogether.
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1: Talk your about nerves, Dad, yeah. 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
3: Freedom papers.
4: Hello? Hello, I'm trying to reach a Domingo.
5: Yeah, this is him speaking.
4: Hi, Domingo. My name is Scott. I'm calling from FPI. Wanted to give you a call about actually using our services. If I think you'll actually like it. The FPI would definitely like to get you on board.
5: FPI? What is this?
4: FPI is Freedom Papers Incorporated. Freedom Papers Incorporated. What we do is we actually make sure you get Freedom Papers. 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
5: What are Freedom Papers?
4: Well, actually, what this is, are you familiar with the, say if you are an alien from another country and you need a green card to be here. Are you familiar with that?
5: Yes.
4: Okay. So what goes on with Freedom Papers Incorporated is when you sign and get Freedom Papers from us, what it does is it's people who are African American. Our papers let them know that you're actually a free person in this country.
5: Hold. I've been free.
4: I'm sorry?
5: Ain't no slavery going on. What are you talking about? Freedom. I'm free.
4: Well, you may be, but you have to actually show paperwork for that.
5: When did they start it?
4: Sir, this is all over the news. You have to have freedom papers. Within the next 6 months, every African-American person is going to have freedom papers and have them on the, you know, it's like keeping a driver's license or a checkbook or something. You're going to have your freedom papers on you.
5: That's some I'm free. I'm not about to pay no money when I'm already free.
4: Okay, but you're gonna need paperwork to show your freedom. And do you have any freedom papers at this point right now?
5: No, because I don't need freedom. I'm free.
4: Sir, I don't think you quite understand. Do you understand that you could possibly, if you're caught without your freedom papers, you could be taken into captive and actually have to work for so many years in order, and then later on you might get your freedom. But right now, right here, if you buy freedom papers from me, I can fix it where you don't go through that. You could actually get separated from your family, sir.
5: I'm not going by. Where are they going to send me to? Where are they going to deport me to Africa? I ain't never been there.
4: No, you're not going to Africa. You could be actually here in the United States working on a particular farm of with a lot of people who don't have their papers. If you haven't gotten this news, I do apologize, but within the next 6 months, you're going to need freedom papers.
5: Who the f*** are you anyway?
4: Sir, like I said before, I'm Scott with FBI.
5: I ain't heard no about no FBI.
4: No, sir, it's FBI. It's Freedom Papers Incorporated.
5: I don't give a f*** what it is. I'm not about to pay no money to be free.
4: Sir, you have to have paperwork on you to show that you are a free citizen of the United States.
5: Hold the f*** up. How you get my number anyway?
4: Sir, we have a list of numbers of people that we don't think have their freedom papers, and your name actually popped up here in our database. So you're not...
5: Name pop up on...
4: Okay, sir.
5: I'm trying to get my number.
4: Sir, we have a database here of people who we don't think have their freedom papers. Your name is actually here. After talking to you, it seems like you don't have your freedom papers. And we want to make sure you get them. We're letting you know it's $200 per person to get these actual papers.
5: So you telling me you got a database and you just calling black people all around the country?
4: Well, no, sir. What we're doing is we're calling African Americans and letting them know that they can actually buy freedom papers from us, so they don't have to be if they ever get captured. Then what can happen is that they can show their papers and not have to deal with the problems that
5: come. Ain't nobody gonna buy that. We already free. You gonna have a whole bunch of runaway because we ain't paying. I'm not paying. They might, but I'm not paying.
4: Sure, you're going to have your freedom papers on you at all times. That's going to be the law within the next 6 months. So what I'm trying to do is actually sell you freedom papers so you'll understand that you have everything that you need. You have your driver's license, you have your freedom papers, and whatever else that you carry on you. You have
5: you must be out your mind. Call me on my phone this Sunday. What's wrong with you, freedom papers? I ain't getting you. Who are you?
4: I'm Scott, sir. I'm an associate here at FBI.
5: I ain't heard about that FBI. You just want a check from me? Think I'm about to send you some money? Y'all can kiss my.
4: Sir, sir, I understand you, but what you got to understand is within the next 6 months, you're going to need these papers.
5: Well, they going to have to catch my I ain't paying.
4: Okay, sir, don't you want to be free?
5: I am free. Everybody's free. I buy from you. Kiss my.
4: Sir, you're going to have to pay for these papers one way or the other, okay? I gave you a call. I tried to be nice to you. I'm letting you know now, you're going to have to pay for your freedom.
5: I'm not paying for.
4: Sir, everyone will be captured if they do not have freedom papers.
5: You, tell you right now, come catch me.
4: Sir, you're going to get captured when you least expect it, sir. You're going to get captured when you least expect it.
5: I'm going to be your Kunta Kinte. Y'all don't have to catch me because I ain't paying. I didn't look this up on the computer right now. I can't find the scam trying to get my money in.
4: Are you on the computer?
5: Yeah, I Googled this.
4: Okay, can I tell you one more thing? Can I get you to Google something else?
5: What the is this?
4: Put in NEPHEW.
5: All right.
4: TOMMY.
5: All right, that's from Nephew Tommy.
4: This is Nephew Tommy, man, for the Steve Harvey Morning Show. Your wife, Marissa, got me to prank phone call you.
5: Man, y'all had me. I'm about to say is free already. I'll be you about to get played it.
4: Long as you all right, man. I got to ask you one more thing, though. What is the baddest, and I mean the baddest, radio show in the land?
5: The Steve Harvey Morning Show with Nephew Tommy. You a fool.
3: That was pretty good. I got to admit, that was pretty doggone good. Now, you got to give me that one. That one right there. Now, I deserve an Oscar for that one right there. I did right there.
1: You already got your Oscar for the shortest.
6: Yeah, you did right.
3: Okay. Well, that is right there. Freedom papers.
7: Freedom papers.
3: Freedom papers. Don't get caught without them. Y'all better have these papers.
1: Wow.

0: Saturday, July the 11th. Tickets are on sale right now. It is the Nephew Tommy and Friends All White House Party Comedy Show in Hattiesburg, Mississippi. Yes, yes. Hattiesburg, Mississippi. The Nephew will be there. Laying in the cut, we got Jokes and Jazz. Jokes, Jazz, and Jams. That's Dougie Fresh, Shante Moore, Marcus Wiley. That's our dude right there. The Williams Singers, Kira Sheard Kelly, Sugar Hill Gang, and the Furious Five. The list goes on and on and on. Gregory Porter in the house. Glad to be working with you, sir. It's going to be amazing. Hosted by yours truly, Nephew Tommy. This is Father's Day, Detroit, Michigan, baby. Come on out. Bring your daddy. Support your daddy. Uplift your daddy, because that's what we're doing. It is Father's Day, so we're giving to the kings of our community. All right? That is the kings of our community. And I am the king nephew that will be down there. Yeah, kinging it up with y'all. Yeah. Stupid is moving through the country, all right? Get a hold to Stupid and watch it as it comes through. Shirley, thank you so kindly.
1: All right, all right. Thank you. Thank you, Stupid. I mean, nephew. coming up next.
2: You said it right.
1: Coming up next, it's the Strawberry Letter. Subject, I went home in his shirt. We'll get into that right after this.
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13: WDKX time right now, 7:55, 67 degrees in downtown Rochester, looking for a high in the mid-70s for today. Traffic report being brought to you by Parisi and Bellavia. Been in a car accident, 888-8000. Be careful while driving anywhere near Glide Street in the city of Rochester. A bit of a slow go going on over there, West Henrietta Road. Same thing, slow go. Nothing real serious out on the roadways. Be careful, though. There's been a lot of not only wires down, but trees down in the area. You can get caught looking at some of the trees that were destroyed due to the winds yesterday.
14: Man, those roots are not the same.
13: Nope. So be careful while driving and just understand. I don't know what it is. You mentioned it before about trees and branches. Mm-hmm. I don't know why.
14: Yeah.
13: I've noticed it's a lot worse.
14: It's a lot more common than we normally see.
13: Than it used to be.
14: Yeah.
13: You know what I mean? I understand it during the winter and things get cold, iced off and break and stuff like that. But this wind, it was strong yesterday.
14: The people that live behind me, there was a big tree in front of their house. The wind knocked it over, right? And it tore the ground up and it tore perfectly, like between the grass and the soil, the dirt or whatever. That's lifted up, it's perfect. Like, it's a perfect tear. It's almost like it's not real.
13: Mm. Yeah, like something's coming out of the earth.
14: Yeah.
13: That type of thing. Yeah. 35,000 people lost power yesterday. And I guess they still have about 8,000 people still dealing with it. So does that mean
14: that's going to come off that RG&E bill?
13: I hope so, but I'd rather pay than not have that electricity. Let's put it that way. WDKX, The Wake Up Club, thank you for tuning in. Moments away from the Don't Be Late at 8 mix.
14: That's right, the Don't Be Late at 8 mix is sponsored by Legacy Wine Bar. 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And then we're closing it out tomorrow night with myself, DJ Sight. That's at Legacy Wine Bar, 51 State Street. 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
13: Well, just one of the many things going on this weekend. 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
5: Hi, this is Gerald McBride. 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To all the fathers and father figures, stay strong, stay encouraged, and know that what you do matters. Happy Father's Day.
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9: For your Friday, Juneteenth, mostly sunny skies, a passing shower, maybe an isolated thunderstorm by afternoon, a breezy day with high temperatures in the mid-70s. Not like yesterday, though. Clear skies for tonight, low near 58. And sunny skies for your Saturday, a beautiful day with high temperatures in the mid-70s. 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I'm Chief Meteorologist Richard McCullough, 103.9 WDKX. Have a good day.
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0: 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Kicking it off Thursday with a Mary J. Blige listening party, then Friday night with live R&B with the band, and closing out Saturday night with myself, DJ Sight.
1: 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So the band's tonight. The band is tonight.
0: Yes, live band is tonight at Legacy Wine Bar. They'll be going, I believe, at 9 o'clock, and they will have the, don't miss the 8 before 8 happy hour drink special. That is Legacy Wine Bar's 3-year anniversary. 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And listen, man, they've been in business for 3 years. 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
1: 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Been in a car accident, 888-8000, 800 block of North Plymouth Avenue. Dealing with a very serious motor vehicle accident. Just popped up moments ago, so be careful. Anywhere near North Plymouth Avenue, want to know what the delays are, let the emergency crews handle that. 800 block of North Plymouth Avenue. Other than that, not too bad out there. Wires down. Still dealing with that. Edward Street right now. 90 block of Edward Street. Dealing with some wires down in and around Monroe County and throughout the area. Mount Reed Boulevard, Lexington Avenue. Slow down if you're over there as well. But for the most part, not that bad on the roads. Not that bad out there. I am concerned about how many poles and trees have been falling and wires.
0: Yeah, they're all over the place,
1: man. Why? Ain't that windy today, is it? It's not that bad today.
0: I mean, I see the trees blowing, but not like yesterday.
1: No, yeah, yesterday.
0: Yesterday, I thought the big bad wolf was out there trying to blow the house down.
1: I thought one of them trees was going to land on us. Boy, man, I tell you that.
0: You said you were out of power, though.
1: Yeah, we were out for about 4 or 5 hours.
0: Oh, man, and, come on, Reggie. That's not acceptable.
1: Well, I mean, the something landing on a wire you can't control. How quickly you can get out there to fix it. You know what I mean? That's part of it. But there's some people's site that still don't have power. So,
0: yeah.
1: Knock on wood, I got it. You know? So, there's some people still dealing with that. Here we are almost 24 hours later. 103.9 WDKX, the Wake Up Club. Strawberry Letter is right around the corner. It's a beautiful Friday, Juneteenth. Observe all the events that are taking place near you. I don't care if you're out in Greece today. I don't care if you're in the city of Rochester today. Especially Irondequoit, because the Jam Squad is going to be out there.
0: Yes, the Jam Squad will be out at Irondequoit for Erase 7th Annual Juneteenth event. There's going to be all kind of activities. The Jam Squad will be there giving away tickets to the R&B Festival to see Rick Ross. There's a lot going on this weekend. We're kicking it off with the Juneteenth celebration out at in Irondequoit at Ice Square. And also, Tariq, you know, you with these Juneteenth events, especially when they're like not in Rochester, right? Mm-hmm. Like this one here, you have one in Greece. They're doing something today too out in Greece, but this one here particular in Irondequoit, they originally agreed to do this at the town hall.
1: Mm-hmm.
0: I'm not sure what happened, but they were told they had to move the events.

0: That's why the event is being moved to I Square. And, you know, I don't know how to feel about that.
1: Oh, I know how to feel about it. That's why I think you got to show up. And if you're in around the court, represent and show that you matter.
0: And let's
1: you
0: show.
1: I know. I already right, know how right. to feel. I when you said it, I knew about it. I was like,
0: I mean, because I know there was someone when I guess when all this was already in place, there was somebody else that was running around the court. Mm-hmm. That person is no longer there.
1: Yeah.
0: So you know, this event was told to be moved. So I take that as nobody's coming. So it's not a big deal to move. That's how I take it. I'm not sure if that's what the whole motive was, but for it to be moved from being on town. The town in front of Town Hall to I Square, Rochester. We got to get up, go out, and support, and let around the quay know that no, these Juneteenth Juneteenth events matter. It's not just another celebration. There's a reason why we're celebrating Juneteenth. So make sure you come on out tonight in around the quay in I Square. It's Erase 7th annual Juneteenth event.
1: 4 to 8, show and prove. 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
7: For your Friday, Juneteenth, mostly sunny skies, a passing shower, maybe an isolated thunderstorm by afternoon, a breezy day with high temperatures in the mid-70s. Not like yesterday, though. Clear skies for tonight, low near 58. And sunny skies for your Saturday, a beautiful day with high temperatures in the mid-70s. 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I'm Chief Meteorologist Richard McCullough, 103.9 WDKX. 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
9: 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We could be reading your letter live on the air, just like we're going to read this one right here, right now, and you never know, it could be yours.
10: It could be yours. Buckle up and hold on tight. We got it for you. Here it is, Strawberry Letter.
9: The Thank you, nephew. Subject, I went home in his shirt. Dear Stephen Shirley, I'm 52 years old and I've been married 22 years to my best friend. We have a 20-year-old son that's living at home while he's in college. And I let him use my car a lot because he's trying to get through school without a car note. I'm a regional rep for a healthcare company and I do site visits twice a week. A male coworker has to go with me for safety reasons. I've been partnered with the same guy for 3 years and he's newly single, so he's been vulnerable lately. He's really opened up to me about a lot of things in his life, and that made me open up to him too. I told him things that I should only tell my best girlfriend or my husband. Deep into one of our conversations, I told the guy that I have never had the big O with my husband. He could not believe it, and his eyes lit up when he said he was going to make sure I experienced the big O. From then on, he couldn't keep his hands off me when I rode with him. I began wearing sexy underwear and new perfume to work. I told my son I needed a car Tuesday so I could drive and my coworker could work his magic as I drove. It got so good, I pulled up behind the mall and we got in the back seat. His hands and other skills are so magnificent that my vision was blurry afterwards. He made a big mess and I couldn't go home like that, so I got a shirt from my son's gym bag and I went home. Of all the days for my husband and my son to be in the kitchen when I walk in, my son recognized his shirt and my husband asked what happened to my blouse and jacket I had on when I left the house. I didn't have a lie prepared. The guy is getting my blouse cleaned so I don't have it. My husband has been side-eyeing me every day. What do I do? What do you do? What do you do? That's what you're asking? I mean, this is just one of those classic cases of asking Steve and I for help to fix a problem after the fact. You do realize you created this mess, right? This didn't have to go down like this, but because of you, it did. But what gets me is how easy, this was really easy for you to just cheat on your husband. All this man did was say he could help you get the big O, cut to you guys in the back seat, in back of the mall, getting busy in the car. I mean, huh? You should be grateful that your husband is only giving you the side eye right now because you gambled with your marriage and this could have ended quite differently. I mean, a whole lot differently. What should you do? You should stop playing in the back seat with your coworker. I mean, that's obvious. You're having a full blown affair with this man. Do you realize this? If you want your coworker who you say is so skillful and magnificent, put your husband out of his misery and get a divorce. And then you can have all the big O's, you know, that your heart desires. Steve?
10: Shirley, your insensitivity in this letter kind of threw me a little bit.
9: You think
10: but I'm going to bring it on back.
9: You think I'm insensitive?
10: Oh, so
9: I'm
10: very, very insensitive to this woman. But see, first of all, she's 52. She's been married 22 years to my best friend. So you need to be more than that now. There we go. We got a 20-year-old son living at home. You let him use your car all the time because he want to get through college without a car note. You're a regional rep at a healthcare company. You got to do site visits, and for safety purposes, they tell you got to travel with a male. And then y'all been partnered with the same guy for 3 years. 3 years now. He's newly single. Now, hit a part in the letter where it takes a turn. So he's been vulnerable lately. What? You know, when you say a man is vulnerable, what do that mean? He's newly single, so he's been vulnerable lately. Why?
11: Poor baby.
10: See, right there, what? It's always some woman feeling sorry for some man somewhere. He need a help. He going through some things. They broke up. He's single. You don't even know why he's single. He's really opened up to me about a lot of things in his life, and that made me open up to him too. Now, wait a minute. Now, either you vulnerable or he vulnerable. Because starting to sound like it's you the one that's vulnerable. I told him things I really should have just told my girlfriend or my husband. Well, deep into the conversation, she told the guy, now Shirley, here where you had a problem. You said it was too easy. She said, I've never had the big O with my husband. Shirley, you said that was just too easy. All you needed was the big O. Well, if you're 52 and you ain't ever had one, I think that O is pretty important.
11: Oh.
10: You need that O. And when you said you

0: couldn't have it, his eyes lit up and said, I'm going to make sure you experience the big O. You know, because I'm vulnerable right now because I'm newly single. And you've been telling me all this stuff and now you've told me that. I'm assuming you must be telling me that because my job as a man is to fix things.
1: Mm-hmm.
0: So now let me fix you having not 22 years married to your best friend. You're going to have to be my best something for us to stay married this long. And it ain't going to be friends. I'm telling you that right now. You got to be the better something. 20 years, then you got to be good at something else than being my friend.
2: All right. Hold that thought.
0: Friendly stuff for 22 years.
2: Hold that thought, Steve. We'll have part two of your response coming up. Subject for today's Strawberry Letter, I went home and his shirt. 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
2: All right, come on, Steve. Let's recap today's strawberry letter. I went home in a shirt.
3: Woman, 52 years old, been going to work with this coworker for 3 years for safety reasons. He's newly single, so they started sharing some information. Her son is in college, uses her car a lot, and so that's important information for later on. They got to talking. The man is newly single, so she said he's vulnerable. He started opening up, telling me everything about his life. Then she was vulnerable too, because she'd been married to her best friend for 22 years. Didn't say he was the best at nothing else, just the best friend. So you're going to need to be good at something else for me to stay with you this long. I'm going to tell you that right now. Anyway, they got to talking, and she told the dude that she had never had the big O with her husband. That's 22 years. So he, being the fixer that he is, said, "I'm going to make sure you have the big O." And from then on, he couldn't keep his hands off me. Well, from then on, you didn't want his hands off you. See, man just can't stop grabbing you unless you let him. When I rolled with him, he couldn't keep his hands off me. I began wearing sexy underwear and new perfume to work. I told my son I needed the car Tuesday so I could drive and my coworker could work his magic as I drove. Now, that's dangerous. You trying to have O's, big O's while you driving? You gonna mess around and tear your car. I'm telling you right now, you got to pull that car over. That ain't what you want to do while you driving. Plus, you know, seem to me like you need to be able to focus to get there anyway. But now you driving, you just can't. You just can't do that while you driving. You just can't blurt out.
2: Oh, that's what we're doing right now? Okay.
3: Yeah, you need to be pulled over. So I began, and I was going to co-work so he could work his magic. It got so good, I pulled up behind the mall and we got in the back seat. His hands and other skills are so magnificent that my vision was blurry. That's good now. That's really good when it's happening like that, when you can't see good. Girl, when you can't see good, that's girl, that's a good one. Eyes all in the back of your head. Yeah. I've had one before that was so good. My eyes rolled so far back, I was looking at my brain.
2: Okay.
3: I could actually see what I
2: oversharing.
3: Was thinking.
2: Oversharing, sir. Oversharing.
3: Yeah, I saw how my brain worked. I had never seen it. It looked like
2: that. Will you use it right now and stop, please?
3: Okay, anyway. So he made a big mess, and I couldn't go home like that. So I got a shirt from my son's gym bag, and I went home. Of all the days, my husband and my son to be in the kitchen when I walk in, my son recognized his shirt, and my husband asked, "What happened to my blouse and jacket I had on when I left the house?" I didn't have a lie prepared. Mm-hmm. Right here, let's stop. This is where I come in at.
2: Mm-hmm.
3: What happened to my jacket and blouse? He said, you said I didn't have a lie prepared. See right there. You got to see. I don't have to have one prepared.
2: Stay ready.
3: All I had to do is have one.
2: Like
3: see,
2: what,
3: you,
2: though?
3: Look, what happened to my shirt and blouse? Yeah. I stopped at Wendy's.
2: Uh-huh.
3: And when the lady was handing me my stuff through the window, it spilled the drink, ketchup, and I don't know, the cheese machine in the back shot cheese all over my jacket. And I didn't even know they had a cheese machine. Have you ever seen the cheese machine at Wendy's? What cheese machine?
2: From
3: see,
2: the
3: you
2: back
3: gotta get
2: out
3: that.
2: The-
3: through
4: confused.
3: Window.
4: Yeah. You got to confuse them.
2: Into your car. Okay.
3: It was all in the carpet. So I've been down there wiping stuff off. And when I was at the car wash trying to wipe this stuff off so it wouldn't get stuck. Because, you know, I know Junior needed to dry the car to work. And I didn't want your cheese in there. And I got my messed up. And when I was vacuuming the car out, my blouse got caught in the vacuum and sucked my blouse right off of my
2: You are the God greatest at that.
3: Standing there with my bra on. Now, I got everybody confused because now, first of all, the vacuum sucked your blouse off. I got them confused about that.
2: Ridiculous.
3: But I really got them confused because they're trying to figure out where that cheese machine that is at that Wendy's. See, that's what you, the best lie always has, you know, the best lie always has an element of truth to it. So, and I'd have threw them off anyway.
2: Yes, you have, sir.
3: The guy is getting my blouse clean so I don't have it. No, see, that you don't ever bring that blouse back in the house. Mm-hmm. Let that blouse be a... Your husband ain't going to remember which one you had on, no way. You could just tell him, oh, here it is. It's got back. My husband has been side-eyeing me every day. What do I do? Nothing. You can't do nothing. First of all, you don't know how to lie. So whatever going to happen to you, going to happen until you start lying.
2: Wait, what?
3: Until you start lying, your life is forever jacked up. You ain't going to.
2: So that's your message for her today.
3: I'm telling you right now. And every man understand that.
2: Yeah. Hit us up on Instagram at Steve Harvey FM to comment on today's Strawberry Letter. You can also check out the Strawberry Letter podcast on the free iHeartRadio app.
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3: For your Friday, Juneteenth, mostly sunny skies, a passing shower, maybe an isolated thunderstorm by afternoon, a breezy day with high temperatures in the mid-70s. Not like yesterday, though. Clear skies for tonight, low near 58. And sunny skies for your Saturday, a beautiful day with high temperatures in the mid-70s. 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I'm Chief Meteorologist Richard McCullough, 103.9 WDKX. 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
6: We celebrate Juneteenth to commemorate the day the last known American slaves were freed. President Lincoln issued the Emancipation Proclamation on January 1st, 1863, and many of us were taught that he did it to free the slaves, but his intention was to preserve the Union rather than to abolish slavery. In a letter to the New York Tribune, Lincoln wrote, "If I could save the Union without freeing any slave, I would do it. And if I could save it by freeing all the slaves, I would do it. What I do about slavery and the colored race, I do because I believe it helps to save this Union." Plus, this promise to abolish slavery depended on the Union winning the Civil War, which didn't happen until April 1865, 2 years later. But even after that, the Union had to enforce emancipation. In Texas, about a quarter of a million people were still being held in slavery. And on June 19th, Union troops set them free. Although slavery didn't legally end in all states until December 1865, with the ratification of the 13th Amendment, June 19th, better known as Juneteenth, became the day to celebrate the freedom of all people living in the United States.
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0: Get ready for the 7th Annual Rochester Juneteenth Celebration with the WDKX Jam Squad broadcasting live. The event starts at 4 p.m. until 8 p.m. at the stage at I-Square 401 Bakers Park at Irondequoit, right behind the Great House of Guitars, the world's largest music store that celebrates black music all year long. This 7th Annual Juneteenth Celebration is for the entire family, presented by Erase, eliminating racism and seeking equity. There'll be vendors, kids' activities, live music, and even a spades tournament. There's also a 5K walk and run that starts at 12 noon. And of course, WDKX broadcasting live, giving away tickets to the Rochester Summer Grooves Concert Series, featuring the Rick Ross Concert Saturday, July 25th at ESL Ballpark, and the Rochester R&B Festival at Blue Cross Arena Saturday, September 5th, with Keith Sweat, Ginuwine, Joe, Drew Hill, and Cut Close. The WDKX Jam Squad will be giving away tickets at the Rochester 7th Annual Juneteenth Celebration this Friday, June 19th, at the stage at I-Square 401 Bakers Park in Irondequoit, right behind the Great Great House of Guitar, presented by Erase, eliminating racism and seeking equity. 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

0: Hi, this is Gerald McBride. This weekend, I'm dedicating the show to all the fathers. We're going to salute the dads who continue to lead their families with love, strength, and integrity. Keep on setting that good, positive example in being the man God created you to be. And all those whose fathers are no longer with us will honor their memory and celebrate the impact they made on our lives through some great musical memory. To all the fathers and father figures, stay strong, stay encouraged, and know that what you do matters. Happy Father's Day.
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3: Hey, what's up, my Go-Getters? You know what time it is. It's time for that Go-Getter Report. Well, listen, let's talk about the parade. New York City was absolutely all the way live as Knicks fans flood the streets for the team's championship parade. Thousands pulled up to celebrate and plenty of familiar faces were spotted joining in on the festivities. Fat Joe was given his own float with a world of all his friends and celebrities being there, from Remy Ma to my young Miami. I mean, the Jadakiss, Styles P, everybody who was anybody was there in New York City. And all I got to say is, I'm mad as heck that I wasn't either. But the city was so live, folks hanging from the poles, folks standing on top of the buildings, on top of the garbage trucks. I mean, legs just hanging which way. And that is the energy that New York City absolutely needed. And I'm so happy to see it. So I'm looking forward to the Buffalo Bills taking it home and being able to have that same energy. I'm just saying. Now, speaking of energy, I love to see this. French Montana is being praised after surprising a New York City cab driver with a $75,000 check following a violent incident during last week's Knicks celebration. Now, the driver's taxi was vandalized after a crowd surrounded his vehicle, and he later shared that he had no longer wanted to drive a cab after the experience. Well, French said the story hit home because his father used to drive taxis, adding, "I just saw a man trying to feed his family." And along with the donation, French pledged to help cover at least 6 months of the driver's living expenses and even prayed with him as he figures out what's next. And that right there is a thing I love to see. So big shout out to French Montana. Now, speaking about other shout outs, listen, Chicago was also absolutely packed with politicians, celebrities, and community leaders and supporters as the long-awaited opening of the Barack Obama Presidential Center is officially underway. Now, the center honors President Barack Obama's legacy while creating space focused on leadership, civic engagement, and inspiring the next generation to make an impact. And what was also inspiring was the speech that our forever First Lady Michelle Obama gave as she spoke about her husband in such an amazing way. And that right there was just straight beautiful. And I loved every bit of it. So I can't wait to pull up to the center. Well, this right here wraps up that Go-Getter Report. You know what to do. Tap that WDKX app so we can stay connected to you. And make sure you check in each and every weekday as we serve it up to you. The Go-Getter Report right here on the 3.9 WDKX.

0: 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Don't do that now. Do not do that now. And he'll reveal this tomorrow on Memory Lane. I'm going to leave it alone. I just gave a revelation to Andre. He'll be bringing it up tomorrow morning. Find out what he just learned moments ago in the studio.
1: I'm always
0: learning something. 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Listen, this week? Real photos. I'm sorry, man. It's all right. 1039 WDKX in the Wake Up Club. 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Stay up to date on some of the issues and things that are going on in and around Rochester. Plus, we keep tabs on entertainment news. Shouts out, Jazzy T's birthday was yesterday.
2: Yes.
0: Shouts out to Jazzy T's birthday. And shout out to Sierra Monet.
2: Yes.
0: Today at the Red Wings game, I have found out that Sierra Monet will be throwing out the first pitch.
2: The first pitch tonight at the Red Wings game.
0: All right. So I did. I talked to her earlier this week, wishing her luck on this. So I don't know what will be experienced with the first pitch tonight with the Red Wings.
2: What if she got like $1 million arm? What if she can throw like a 90-mile-an-hour ball?
0: Don't know. Don't know. You got to be in the building to see it. So if you go to the Red Wings game tonight, shouts out to Sierra Monet, who will also be hosting Rick Ross coming to town.
2: Yes, Rick Ross. Yes, the Rick Ross will be at ESNL Ballpark. That's all part of the City of Rochester Summer Groove Series. That's going to be July 25th, Rick Ross ESNL Ballpark. It's going to be, like I said, Sierra's going to host it. There's going to be a few other local artists that's going to be there too. But it's all about Rick Ross performing all your favorite songs like Here I Am, Blowing Money Fast, Biggest Boss. All your favorite Rick Ross songs will be performed that night at the ESNL Ballpark.
0: It's going to be a great event as we continue on the summer. But today, we recognize Juneteenth. Understand there's a lot of different events going on for Juneteenth for today. It continues into tomorrow where Daniel Ponder will be at MLK Park. That'll be free tomorrow night, headlining and wrapping up that. Father's Day on Sunday. So a lot to get into heading into this weekend. And you can celebrate tonight at Legacy Wine Bar.
2: Yes, Legacy Wine Bar. This is their anniversary weekend. They've been in business for 3 years. The celebration kicked off yesterday with a Mary J. Blige listening room. Tonight, it's live R&B with a band. And then tomorrow, we'll close it out with myself, DJ Sight. But make sure you make it down to Legacy Wine Bar this weekend to help them celebrate being in business for 3 years. That's Legacy Wine Bar, 51 State Street.
0: Now, Sight, though, when we come back in about 15 minutes or so, we'll talk a little bit about what's going on for summer. I know there's a lot of stuff. Kids are getting out of school. Some are out, depending on the district. Some will be out starting next week.
2: Next week, yeah.
0: So
2: teachers got to go to Friday.
0: Yeah, yeah. Apparently, I found that out. I was like, damn. Some kids out of school and teachers got to go all the way up till next week, Friday? Oh, okay.
2: Some of them already look like they checked out.
0: I think they are. I think they are. Can't tell you who, but that's all right. It's been a long year. One of the things.

0: family literacy program that is going on. That is free.
1: Yeah.
0: There it is. I know that word. Free. For the month of July, which is literally right around the corner. Literally, I mean, after this Father's Day, we got another week or so, and then boom, we're right into 4th of July. 4th of July weekend, boom, all of the camps start popping up. 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Good morning.
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10: For your Friday, Juneteenth, mostly sunny skies, a passing shower, maybe an isolated thunderstorm by afternoon, a breezy day with high temperatures in the mid-70s. Not like yesterday, though. Clear skies for tonight, low near 58. And sunny skies for your Saturday, a beautiful day with high temperatures in the mid-70s. 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I'm Chief Meteorologist Richard McCullough, 103.9 WDKX. 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

0: We are 103.9 WDKX, Rochester's number one rated radio station. Thank you for making us a part of your day. There's a reason why we played that record. It's just sad news to report from the world of hip-hop.
1: Yeah, super producer Tay Keith. Everybody knows Tay Keith. He has that tag on every song, just about every hip-hop song and some R&B songs that played over the last decade. Mm-hmm. You know, he did those records. This Sicko Mode with Travis Scott, Beyonce Before I Let Go. Those are his, like, some of his popular records. Mm-hmm. But reports said he was found dead yesterday in his Nashville apartment during a police welfare check.
0: 29 years old, and not quite sure exactly what the cause of death is. It's pending an autopsy.
1: Yeah. So, yeah, young man. He's very young. Like I said, he has a long track record of producing hit records. One of the things that stood out to me with him, they were talking about when that Sicko Mode song came out. That's pretty much the song that, like, shot his career through the roof. He still went back to college to get his degree. There are people who are saying, like, why are you going back to school? You're good.
0: Yeah, he said first of all, he fulfilled a promise.
1: Yeah.
0: It was his mother who wanted him
1: gone. Yeah.
0: So I think that sometimes we get a little bit confused on the goals that people have. It's kind of like, oh, you did this, you succeeded. But you can write goals for yourself. Health goals, something you promised your mom and dad you would do.
1: Yeah.
0: There's certain things that people can't understand. Well, why is he doing this? Or why is she doing that? We'll talk about it a little bit later on with Latia Vaughn at 10 o'clock. There are goals that you set, and you're probably like, man, they made it. But they have other goals.
1: Yeah.
0: They have other things that they want to do, whether it's become a mechanic or become a doctor or become, like, they have, this is, music is a part of it. And some people love to do music and that's their career and that's fine.
1: Yeah.
0: But there are other things that they want to do, get their doctorate degree in economics, or they want to do other things, or they want to travel, or they want to do, because they became famous on one thing, they're not just that one thing.
1: Yeah, you remember J.R. Smith recently,
0: Went back to school. And I think it was the HBCU. Yep. And then the next thing you know, started golfing and all this other stuff. It's like, hey, man, you need to do all that. You an NBA star. And I'm like, but you got other goals.
1: Yeah.
0: You got other things that you want to accomplish. And it doesn't just stop with I made it and I did this.
1: Yep.
0: You have other stuff that you want to get done. So you could always pursue the next thing.
1: Yes.
0: So, I mean, I'd like to know what happened to this young man at 29 years old.
1: At the peak of his career.
0: Grammy-nominated record producer. We'll get more details when it comes out. When we find out, we'll let you know. We are 103.9 WDKX.
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8: Hey, this is Rudolph Mills from the Healthy Baby Network. 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

0: 1039 WDKX, and this discussion tells you to just keep your head up no matter what you're going through. We're about to wrap up another school year. It's about to be done, if it isn't already for some kids. It'll be next week. We'll get into the week where we kind of deprogram 4th of July. Mm-hmm. And then right after that, Cleona, you already know, right after that, the summer programs begin. Yes. And you have a free one for literacy.
1: Yes. So I'm really excited because this year we have a wonderful opportunity because we've partnered with Adceptional. Sebrin Johnson has been doing some phenomenal work for in school, and we decided that it would be great to have in school and out of school meeting each other. And so we are able to offer now a day program, which is something I was not able to do, and the evening program. So I'm super excited. So we have parents that are able to come in the evening, and our children to be able to see literacy from various lenses while having fun.
0: And it's free.
1: Free.
0: All right, free. It's a 4-week summer program. What are the grades? 6th to 9th grade?
1: Yes.
0: Okay.
1: Yes, right. 6th to 9th grade.
0: And Sebrin, I know when it comes to education, I love seeing you, man, because you're passionate about young people making sure that they're literate and ready to go, because literacy affects science grades, mm-hmm. English grades, history grades, every grade, and you'll need it for the rest of your life.
2: Absolutely. Good to see you again, my brother, too.
0: Happy Father's Day.
2: I appreciate it. Somebody gave me some love on Father's Day.
0: Psych did it on me at first, though. I was like,
2: he did. But you know, it really is true. It's I believe it so firmly that literacy is the foundation of all learning, and there's a lot we can do after we learn to read, not much we can do before we learn to read. Mm-hmm. And it's time we really, really say it with our chest and invest in our children. So it's been so great partnering with my dear sister, Cleona Florence, who's doing some amazing things, and we're not at opposition. We are doing this thing together for kids.
0: Now, how do I register for this? If I myself know I got a 6th to 9th grader, mm-hmm. and you'll have morning and afternoon sessions, is that true?
1: Yes, morning and evening sessions. Okay. So you could give me a call at 585-694-5254, and you could also email me at liberatingliteracy@gmail.com.
0: That's fine. If you need the number or you need the email address, text us now, 678-1039. I'll text it back to you so you know exactly what to do going forward. Now, it's free 4-week summer program. When does the program start?
1: It begins Monday, July the 6th.
0: Okay.
1: For the 8 o'clock to 2 o'clock, which is the day. But what's very special about what we offer is an evening component for families. And that is from 6:30 to 9 o'clock. So parents, grandparents, interested community members who want to help bridge the gap between school and home and learn more about how and why is it important to know that you are your child's first teacher and first advocate. So together we will always achieve more, but it has to begin at home, because we know it takes a village to raise a child, and we're trying to build, we are building a strong village for our families here in Rochester.
0: And I know, especially not only through any school district, especially through Exceptional, there's a sort of report for your kids, 6th, 7th, 8th, 9th grade, where they are literacy-wise. So this is for parents that saw that report, see their son or daughter struggling right now, and sort of can help them between that summer brain drain that takes place at the end of the school year.
2: You certainly can help them, and parents should know this too, that for most of the children in Rochester, they take these iReady tests, and they do that frequently. And so you should talk to your teacher about where your child is, and we can certainly help you between Exceptional and literacy. We can help you to kind of dissect what all of that means so you know how best to support your child. So I think that's an amazing thing. Don't just wait until the 8th grade tests come out with New York State. You can do this every month and every year to make sure your child is on target. And if they're not, you can get help for your children the same others get for their children.
0: And I like the fact that too, it's open for parents to come with their kids.
1: Yes.
0: Because we were talking about this off here. I don't want to get too deep into it, but there are some people who are dealing with issues with literacy themselves.
1: Yes. And one of the things we need to understand with numbers, I tell people all the time, numbers give us information. They don't always tell the full story, mm-hmm. but they give you a glimpse into the realized reality. When we understand that 54% of the state 3rd to 8th grade students are proficient, while 20% of the city school district third to eighth grade students are proficient, there's two F's that's looming around us and nobody's talking about it. We're not screaming off the top of the roofs. We're not engaging in this conversation, while we also understand that 57% of 16 and older individuals are not proficient in reading. So when we have that type of illiteracy looming around us, city, county, and state, how are we going to have progressive communities? How are we going to have jobs ready when you know you can't read, write, have a signature, and basic math skills? Mm-hmm. So this is not just something we are kicking it about. This is survival. This is life. Literacy is liberation. And if we don't understand that we have been imprisoned because people cannot read and write, and we're just okay with making money off of failure and ignorance, mm-hmm. we need to change that tide, and we need to check some of our people in our community that have been okay for generations. This is not just a yearly issue. This has been a generational issue. And I talked to a parent who told me that her child is in the seventh grade reading at a first grade level and wanted to know if we would allow her to come to the program, and that the miscarriage in education was that she herself was passed through as a mother every year. And now she's seeing this next generation, but she doesn't know what to do because she's been told we just gonna let her go through and she'll finally get it. And that is the miscarriage that we will no longer stand by on the sidelines and be quiet about, because these numbers are killing our babies, because they're not just dying in the streets of Rochester, but in the seats in Rochester countywide. Mm-hmm. This is not just a city issue. And that's why we're open to countywide families. So please don't think that your zip code will not allow you access, because one thing Sebrin and I are serious about is allowing a countywide touch, because literacy is that important.
0: What's the number again to call if people want to be a part of this program, or the email address?
1: Sure, 585-694-5254, liberatinglitliteracy@gmail.com.
0: If you need those numbers again, are also provided, meals will be provided for this free program.
1: Yes.
0: There will be field trips with this program.
1: Yes.
0: For the month of July.
1: Yes.
0: Perfect, perfect timing to continue the work that needs to be worked on when it comes to literacy. Sixth to eighth graders, I can't thank you guys enough. I don't think people realize how much this, and please, let's do it fast. Yes, because they only got a limited number of seats.
1: Yes. Right. Yes. So please call today, because they're filling up fast, and we don't want anybody to miss out on this wonderful opportunity. And I just want to give like a little snapshot of what to expect. So we've partnered with Matt with the Horses Friends. We have aquatic literacy. We also have an opportunity for them to learn about Newton's laws, and they're going to go to Seabreeze and learn about what goes on with mathematics to create that. They also have an opportunity for arts and crafts and martial arts. They also have an opportunity to engage with Black authors, primarily Walter Dean Myers.
2: Walter Dean Myers.
1: Yes. So I got one of the books with me.
2: I was just reading that upside down. I was like, yes. Oh, okay. All right.
1: So, you know, this is going to be a wonderful opportunity for our parents and our children. James Baldwin, the parents will be unpacking a book by James Baldwin. So I'm excited. And I just want to thank Sebrin for all the hard work that he has been doing, and also opening up his church to us last year, and for him to see the passion of my team. And now we're able to have a wonderful partnership, because we know together we will always achieve more.
0: Together achieving more, summer camp and family literacy program. 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
1: 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Ballin' hard on another hemisphere. Somebody tell them people Mr. Hem is here.
2: Whoa, whoa, whoa, whoa, whoa, whoa.
1: Mr. Hem.

0: place on the map, cause I'm him. Never chase bread, chase the vision. Make your word when you see it, be the business. No cap, God, I'm a witness. Success feel better, independent. 9-11 at the Valley, Adelinic. Big Master P vibe, no limit. Ballin' hard on another hemisphere. Somebody tell them people Mr. Hem is here.
1: Whoa, whoa, whoa, whoa, whoa, whoa.
0: Mr. Hem is here.
1: Whoa, whoa, whoa, whoa, whoa, whoa.
0: Mr. Hem.
2: 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Thank you for making this part of your day. 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Latia Vaughn was like, hey, how much time you got? 103.9 WDKX.
3: You got to be ready at all times. Come on. You don't know what I was trying to do to prepare. Yeah, I was but, you know, isn't that life, though?
2: It is. It is.
3: Life
2: very
3: is
2: much
3: like
2: so.
3: That. You just sometimes you just got to jump in, swinging and swimming and whatever else you can do.
2: That's it. That's it. So it's always great to see. I'm going to give you some time. You just literally, like, rolled in, which
3: it's
2: is good.
3: Okay.
2: We'll break down a few different things to get into coming up in a matter of moments. But first of all, I got to ask you, how are you feeling? How are you feeling today?
3: You know, I'm feeling good. It's so crazy. This morning, I went on the... I always wake up early before everybody, for the kids, for Ernest. But when I was drinking my coffee, I thought about miracles, signs, and synchronicities.
2: Mm-hmm.
3: And I say maybe I'm in a space of always believing for more, pushing for more.
2: Mm-hmm.
3: And sometimes when we experience signs, miracles, synchronicities, and for those of you out there, synchronicity is basically a meaningful coincidence that there feels like there's no way that could have been planned. It's like a moment. It's like synchronicity. It's something meaningful that makes you say it almost awakens your subconscious. Like, wait, hold on. How'd that happen? Right.
2: Mm-hmm.
3: And a sign is almost like a pattern or a symbol. We give meaning to that synchronicity. And a miracle is something miraculous happening, something so profound that there's no way that you could have orchestrated it. Right. And just like the Knicks when they won and OG tipped that
2: ball in.
3: And people were like, oh, my gosh, it was just the right amount of push, force, the timing of his jump. He was right before everybody. So those are the moments that I honestly believe make us come alive, that makes us believe again, that gives us hope. And so if we say, how am I doing? That's what's been on my mind lately.
2: So it's so funny. Psych comes in now. So we're talking a bit about, like, you ever believe like there are moments where something happened for a reason and we will come in, we'll talk about it.
3: Yeah.
2: And I'm like, hey man, the only way that could have happened is if we, this day, this had happened. And then that day, this had happened that led me to believe I should be here in this moment and in that moment. There are some things that are beyond what we plan.
3: Yeah, it's like a coincidence, right?
2: Yes.
3: But sometimes there's so many of them that it's like, wait a minute, I feel like there's something more that's at play, something bigger, something trying to teach me or guide
2: me.
3: There is
2: something bigger than that.
3: But some people, I feel, takes so many signs to like hit you over the head, whether it's good or bad, right? Mm-hmm. When we say leave or do this, or you're supposed to, you know, make this change or decision. I believe that those are the moments. Just thinking about what happened with the Obama Presidential Center, these beautiful wins that have happened for the culture and the Knicks huge parade. But that's what's been on my mind when you asked how I'm doing. I'm really thinking about, man, like when you experience even the miracle of another, right? It sometimes ignites something inside of you to believe more for what you want in your life or pushing for.
2: It's so interesting. We're just talking about this young producer at 29. He unfortunately passed away. And from the story, Sight was telling me that here he is, a very successful producer, and that he wanted to go get his degree. And people couldn't understand why he wanted to do it.
3: Yeah.
2: It was a goal he set for himself because he promised his mom. And I think that those things that I think they you're not just one thing. I think you're multiple things and multiple careers and multiple experiences. But you don't have to pigeonhole yourself to being that one thing. You can have other goals.
3: Purpose has layers. And instead of looking at purpose as these layers that are topped like a lasagna, we think of them as boxes that we put together or stack up. But the layers means no matter who you are, I can flow in out of who I am, the essence. We think that we are what we do, but we really are what we possess. That is the qualities. That is the things that makes you unique. If you're a fire starter, like I, you know, then that means wherever I'm at, if I'm on the, doing business, or if I'm helping someone out in their life, I'm a fire starter. So anything I do within those layers, the essence of me will always be there. Mm-hmm. But I think sometimes that's where you see like football players or basketball players when they switch careers. And a lot of people, I had it. I almost had like a midlife crisis. Could you call it a midlife crisis in your 20s? I don't know. Where you had a change in career and you don't know who you are now. Mm-hmm. Like, am I just the mom? Am I just the wife? Am I just this person? Am I just the husband? Am I just, because everybody wants to keep me in this box. And so sometimes it's hard and scary when you're kind of stepping beyond what people know you for and what people want to keep you in. Because sometimes people want to keep you in what they feel comfortable with.
2: Dream Pusher Latia Vaughn. All I asked was, how are you feeling?
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13: For your Friday, Juneteenth, mostly sunny skies, a passing shower, maybe an isolated thunderstorm by afternoon, a breezy day with high temperatures in the mid-70s. Not like yesterday, though. Clear skies for tonight, low near 58. And sunny skies for your Saturday, a beautiful day with high temperatures in the mid-70s. If you've been injured in a car accident, make it easy. Call Attorney Al Parisi, 888-8000. I'm Chief Meteorologist Richard McCullough, 103.9 WDKX. 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

0: 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Storm yesterday knocked out power. Just got the notice, site. I'm so happy today's Friday. I don't talk about this tomorrow.
1: Okay.
0: No, everything's not good. I'm out without power, they just told me.
1: Oh, again?
2: Wait,
0: sent me a message. I am without power at the house.
1: Look at this. This is behind me. This is the neighbor behind me.
2: I saw that picture. Uprooted.
0: Yes.
2: That entire huge.
0: Ain't no wind, no nothing. And I just got to know that. Hey, man, I just let you know you're going to be out without power.
1: So that's three times this week.
0: My goodness.
2: Wow.
0: Monday, yesterday, and now today.
1: Wow.
2: Happy Friday.
0: I know, right?
1: make sure y'all eat all the ice cream.
0: Our best. We don't have any. We don't have any.
1: Okay,
0: anymore.
1: Good.
0: Yeah, I'm not going to have to get mine from Ice Cream Plus. When they open up at 11, yeah. The only ice cream I'm getting is fresh.
2: Come on.
0: That being said, so there are some people that are still dealing without power. They've gone even longer than I have. At least I got it back for a little bit and just lost it. But there are a lot of people that are still without power due to these winds and power outages. So just understand that going forward. If some stuff is kind of like, hey, how come work not getting done? Or how come somebody... Imagine

0: I'm running to get it. I was at Chick-fil-A in Henrietta. Shout out Chick-fil-A in Henrietta. And they're one of our partners for Illuminate Live. But so we always support. And so I'm run. You should have seen me. Y'all saw the Dream Pusher running, trying to chase my hat. It felt like somebody had a string to it. You're not going to embarrass me, Lord, like this.
1: What was you chasing? Your dream?
0: You know what? Goodbye. I was chasing waterfalls.
2: The nightmare of losing that hat. That's what
0: it was. Right. No, I shouldn't order them fries. That's probably what it was. I shouldn't order them fries. Lord Jesus.
2: Do you believe you speak negativity into your life? Because I said this earlier. When the power went out, I was like, you know, Sight, I was talking about this on the show. Mm-hmm. And the next thing you know, bam, I'm a victim. Yeah. Here I am 2 days in a row. Do you believe that we speak negative things into our world?
0: Yeah.
2: Sometimes we have to untrain ourselves from saying those things.
0: Yeah.
2: Because I was having a bad day the other day, last couple of days, and I had to actually speak to myself. Mm-hmm. I was, nobody else in the room, my wife was asleep, but I was like, this is where I am. I have to now, Tariq, get out of this.
0: Yeah.
2: Sometimes we speak these things into our existence and it becomes our reality and we get that I told you so.
0: Yeah, we do. We either speak it or we feel it. Mm-hmm. And then it resonates with us and we automatically, it will kind of drop down into our psyche and we're acting out some of those things that we feel from others, especially those who are empaths that are listening. And sometimes we mistake the feelings and thoughts of others to be ourselves because you're so in tune. And sometimes people that are more sensitive, you know, I used to hate that about myself. Like I would just want to turn it off. You know, I don't want to feel everybody, but I've had to learn how to not only cultivate it, but to understand that's a gift. Those who do feel things very deeply, but kind of learning the difference between when it is someone else's negativity and I don't want to receive that. Mm-hmm. Right? I can observe it, right? I can see all of the catastrophes that's happening in the world, but in order for us to be problem solvers, impact makers, all of that, you have to be able to observe it and then be able to provide a solution. And to get a solution or the win, you can't be in that negative mindset. So it's a game, it's a dance. But yes, that happens all the time.
2: Yeah. And staying in there too is you may not even realize you're trapped in it.
0: No, you're just going about your day. You know, yep. And sometimes, and it's always, and nobody's exempt from it. You know, one day I said, you got an attitude today. You know, you got a stank attitude, girl. But it was really sometimes it also lack of sleep impacts our mood and we don't even realize how that disposition happens from not having poor or good sleeping habits. So all of these little things, you know, we're either picking up on or we're experiencing ourselves. But it's, you know what, I think in all of it, being self-aware will always be the greatest thing to help you navigate life. Being self-aware, like not being so, and being self-aware, what I mean is there's an ability that you have, like right now, okay, we'll do a test experiment, okay? I want everyone that's listening to look at yourself from, like, if you're above yourself. Mm-hmm. Like, can you picture in your mind what you look like right now? Mm-hmm. Like, if you were above yourself, right? That's what I mean by being self-aware. It's being able to look at yourself from a different place to without emotion or without anything to be able to give yourself direction, guidance, or to say, Tia, okay, shift here. You're doing too much. You're doing too little. Mm-hmm. And so being self-aware, I think, could be one of the greatest things to help you navigate those moments.
2: It's interesting. In all the years at DKX, one of the things I love talking about people is when we get on certain topics, they'll say, Tariq, I know me. Mm-hmm. And in that moment, I'm like, wow, this is somebody who's thought about being in this scenario, has been there before, maybe not made the right decision, put themselves, like you said, saw themselves in that moment, getting heated, getting out of control, not being able to control their emotions. And they'll tell me these stories and I'm just like, oh, wow, you had that self-awareness in the time you needed it.
0: Yeah.
2: Because sometimes people do not have that self-awareness in the time they need it and they commit this thing or they do this thing and they wish they could take it back and it's life altering.
0: Yes, you know? It happens all the time. And also I think it has to do with like your temperament. There's sometimes people talk about, you know, when they were born, certain characteristics that they carry as to why they may naturally be, like we said, for example, somebody that is like a fire starter, somebody we call a hothead. But oftentimes if you're a trailblazer, oftentimes one of their characteristics and traits are not being a hothead, but almost having to force your way through, right? Mm-hmm. And sometimes that can come across in your personality. Sometimes that can come across of, I don't care about the way, I got to do it regardless of what everybody else says. And so, you know, I think being self-aware really, really helps.
2: Absolutely.
0: It does.
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0: 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Yes. The Dream Pusher, Latia Vaughn's thoughts on that coming up next in DKX.
1: Get ready for the 7th annual Rochester Juneteenth celebration with the WDKX Jam Squad broadcasting live. 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
2: Yeah, I wanted to get your take on Jay-Z is getting a lot of backlash because he's doing the partnership with Target with the exclusive vinyl deal. For his debut album, limited edition, they reissued the Reasonable Doubt exclusive vinyl with Target, and a lot of people online are going at Jay-Z because of the boycott.
3: Yeah,
2: and I was saying, I think when it comes to celebrities, there's a lot of certain people that people go at, right? Because of this same deal, I believe J. Cole and Kendrick Lamar did something similar with Target. And it wasn't really no backlash. They had albums to come out, I think, around...
3: During that time when the boycott started.
2: Yeah.
3: You know, it's so funny because there are some things that are not black and white. We don't know why yet he took that deal.
2: Right.
3: Just like you and I talked about off air when he took that position in the NFL to be the head curator for the musical experience of the Super Bowl, and people are like, he's selling out, he's talking to the man, and not realizing the bigger play was to introduce these black and brown acts to the main Super Bowl stage, like your Kendrick Lamar. Then
2: you had the blackest Super Bowl halftime show of all time,
3: right? And then after that, Bad Bunny, where they didn't even say anything in English. And our current, sitting president was furious. And so sometimes we don't know. I don't know why he did that deal, but we do have to be... to know that sometimes people go into certain doors because there's a bigger game that is at play.
2: Yeah.
3: And sometimes we jump the gun and lash out before getting a full understanding. But like you said, Kendrick Lamar did the same thing. So did J. Cole. And it's interesting. And sometimes people may feel disappointed because they may view you as such a big figure in their lives and your role model. And when what you're doing is not in alignment with what they believe you should be doing, then sometimes that they will kind of just go at you. Let's be very clear. Now, when it comes to Target, there has to be change in terms of representation, DEI. That is a non-negotiable, right?
2: Yeah.
3: How you get into relationship with those decision makers is fluid.
2: Ooh.
3: A lot of times people say in order to make change, you beat them up, cause a ruckus, boycott. And there's some people that have been created to be bridges in life, which means I'm not here to burn the bridge down. I'm here to get inside of the thing, form relationships so I can transform it from the inside out. And sometimes we have to know what role we play in life so that we know how to operate and then not have the expectation that the way I'm supposed to operate is the way you're supposed to operate. And I think that's where we have issues because it's a cycle of judging, the cycle of tearing each other down. It's this vicious cycle. So have conviction with how you've been given the grace to operate. And at the same time, a lot of times we don't even realize we're all going for the same goal. We're just playing different positions on the team. And so we have to have a level of empathy in this season, I believe, for how someone moves. Now, if someone's moving because it's creating a detriment, then that's something different. But if someone's making a move because they may have a bigger goal in mind, I think we should leave room and leave space for that idea.
1: I think it's fair to say something that you like or you don't like. When you have more information, if you don't have a lot of information, you've got, I'm not saying you should wait. Some people have an emotional trigger, and that emotional trigger is what it is. So they feel that they figured it out before any other information comes out. And sometimes they're right.
3: Yeah.
1: Let's give them credit where credit is due. I also think that sometimes not every situation is how you feel it is until you get more information. Once you get more information, now it could actually be what it is, or it could be somewhat part of what you said it was, or not at all.
3: Yeah.
1: What you thought it was.
3: Yeah.
1: I think that's it. But it's okay to be upset about a decision. If the Knicks go to the White House, I'll be disappointed.
3: Yeah, like, I don't like that.
1: I don't like that. Right?
3: But then again, but you don't know the information of, because there was some murmurings of reports of the owner forcing them, saying if they don't, there's some they'll be reprimanded.
1: They ain't taking a championship.
3: Right. But what I'm saying is, everybody is viewing that from the outside lens.
1: Yeah.
3: And we don't have that information, so it would be a travesty if they were forced to go, but even more so if they were forced to go and we didn't know, we then turned our backs and started to hang them from a cross. So I think we should always think in layers, you know, try to, before you lash out, okay, think critically about the situation and give people grace to even evolve. There's some decisions that we make that are bad. Like, I know there's things that we can all think about, like, why did you do that to you? That was dumb. That was stupid, right? But you've been given the grace to evolve. And also, sometimes people also change as well.
1: And I do believe that we do give moments to people to allow them to explain if they choose to.
3: We have to
1: accept the fact that there will be people that will not choose to explain why they did what they did.
3: Yeah.
1: And then we have to be accepting of that as well.
3: Yeah.
1: You might not agree with it, but I would like to know if they go from them why they went. But if they don't tell me, I can assume whatever I want and still be disappointed if I want to. But I'm given the grace to understand that I have to hear them out.
3: But even then, they may not have the freedom in their contract, because there are some contracts that you have to protect the entity. You cannot speak against them publicly.
1: True.
3: And so they may also be bound to not speak on it, right? And because we know that there are players that initially said, we would never do that, right? But now there's been a public report of they are going. So, you know, again, we don't know, because that's their livelihood.
2: So let's just say if the team decides not to go, but Dolan goes, the Knicks still win.
3: The Knicks still wins.
1: Yeah.
2: But they still went to the White House because he's the Knicks. He's the owner of the team. He's the owner of the team.
1: Yeah.
3: But he doesn't want that.
2: No,
3: the person that is sitting, and you know, we don't say, you know, it's always about attention. And if anything is happening in this world or country that's giving a little bit too much attention, I either want to suck the life or air out of it, right? Or I want to show and exude my power and show that you want to be around me, right? I want to have some of that energy around

0: Me. I want to show the world that I'm in this thing too. I'm hip. I'm cool. But that is exhausting.
1: Yeah. And it's some people are in it and don't even recognize it. That's the other part of it too.
0: Yeah.
1: That they're around it. 103.9 WDKX in the Wake Up Club. Good morning.
2: Hey, this is Rudolph Mills from the Healthy Baby Network. 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
8: For your Friday, Juneteenth, mostly sunny skies, a passing shower, maybe an isolated thunderstorm by afternoon, a breezy day with high temperatures in the mid-70s. Not like yesterday, though. Clear skies for tonight, low near 58. And sunny skies for your Saturday, a beautiful day with high temperatures in the mid-70s. 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I'm Chief Meteorologist Richard McCullough on 103.9 WDKX. Have a good day.
1: Happy Juneteenth. A lot of different events planned for today and into tomorrow. I know Danielle Ponder will be live at the MLK Park tomorrow.
9: Yeah, MLK Park. She'll be performing tomorrow. Today, Greece, did they do it out there?
1: The flag. Yep. Yeah, they definitely did. Thanks to Emmerich Miller for that.
9: And then Erase will be doing their 7th annual Juneteenth celebration at I Square in Irondequoit. That's going on from 4 p.m. to 8 p.m. The Jam Squad will be there. There'll be a lot of activities for the community and for kids. And even with that Juneteenth celebration, there was an agreement to have that originally in front of Irondequoit Town Hall. Now, there has been a change of plans, but it was pretty much you can't do it here. You have to move the event. So they had to actually move the event across the street. And I kind of took some kind of offense to that. You know, why was it moved? Mm. If there was already an agreement that this event was going to be held here, why did it have to move?
1: I can assume, but until you hear from the people that moved it, you'll never know.
0: Yeah.
1: But
0: do they think that was going to cause like ruckus or too much activity that could prevent the workers from getting there?
1: I have no idea.
9: I don't know if it's from 4 to 8, so that would kind of almost be after work hours. Yeah, I don't see how it would disrupt business.
1: And most businesses are recognizing Juneteenth, yeah. So I mean, a lot of them
9: can't go to the bank today.
1: Yeah, it's a good question.
0: You was mad about that.
9: No, I'm just saying.
0: Can't go to the bank.
9: No, I'm just saying.
0: Golly.
9: I'm just saying if the bank
0: can't make a deposit.
9: No. I didn't mean it like that.
0: That's the aggression that I heard.
9: I'm just saying.
10: The bass in the voice.
0: Right.
9: I'm just saying, if you can't deposit the money and if the bank ain't, is not open, right. I mean, going off of what Tricks said.
0: Preach it.
9: The bank's not open. I don't need to deposit nothing today yet.
0: I know. Touch the nerve. Touch the nerve.
1: I think they'll be open tomorrow. Yeah. I will say this, though. Sunday is Father's Day. Have you already done your plan for Ernest? Like, have you already sort of put it into motion?
9: Did you even remember Father's Day this weekend?
1: Why are you looking at me like that?
0: Because you know, I just always have to be open and tell the truth. So, yes, did I have the plans? I did.
1: Okay.
0: Right. So,
1: and she's not lying. She 100% she told us what it was off air. I will not disclose that.
0: But there's a pivot in the activity because 2 days ago, Ernest said he's working on this big project with an artist, and so they're working on doing a recording. And they said the only day we could really get in is on Saturday, and he kind of mumbled through, and it's the, you know, he said, I said, Father's Day weekend? I said, oh, so you rather spend your Father's Day that's the way you want the weekend? You want me to tell the children that where is Dad? Well, he is out, you know, doing career things. And so I had a moment. So when you said it was a trigger for me, I just want y'all to know that it was a trigger because plans have shifted. So he's going out of town tonight, hopefully with the weather, because Delta sent out with the winds there could be some changes in flights, and I don't know if that's Lord working on my behalf or not. Okay. but he'll be back late Saturday evening. So he did promise I will make it a short turnaround trip. Okay. So shout out to you, Ernest, if you ever hear this. But so yes, plans have shifted, so now me and the kids are shifting and adjusting. But in terms of the gifts and all of that, I'm a big person on, you know, I like to find what the person really loves. And
1: it's funny because this year was a very much, I'm not sure about everybody's Mother's Day, but it was a very much I'm leaving Mother's Day. Like, I'm going out with the girls Mother's Day. But as soon as it switches for the guys, it's like, what? You going?
0: Okay. Let's not lose this moment, okay? So yes, you know, it was a decision, but you know, I again think bigger picture. Okay, you know, he says if we don't take it this weekend, then we may have to push it back until August, and then the project is due in August, and that's gonna put me behind. So I just said, you know, do what you gotta do.
9: Sacrifice one day,
0: yeah,
9: or maybe a couple days. Meaning if it's due in August, that means you're going to have to be gone for a couple of days because you're going to have to rush everything.
0: They'll have to rush, or he would have to. I didn't want to create stress. And I said, you know what? If doing this trip this weekend is going to help you not have stress, then do it. And he looked at me and says, why don't I believe you?
1: Awesome.
0: He said, is this going to come back to get
1: you
0: me?
1: You said the greatest thing. What did you say? I do not want to create
0: That was my ultimate decision making, because I knew this project was important to him.
9: That should be on a t-shirt.
1: That should be. You have the ultimate Father's Day gift. Ladies, understand this. Father's Day is coming up Sunday. Latia Vaughn says, I do not want to create stress.
9: On Father's Day. That would be a good t-shirt.
0: Why can it just be period? I don't want to create. He just took a church.
9: He had
0: a revelation.
9: The Father's Day t-shirts would be limited edition.
0: Oh, you know what? Well, what about for mothers?
9: Oh, see?
0: No! because on Mother's Day, we're still cooking, we're still cleaning, we're still taking care of the babies.
9: You left. People left. Mothers left. They were like, I'm going out. See you later.
0: Yeah, we abandoned the world.
9: And I got a billion and one reasons. And I got a billion and one reasons why we can't do that right now.
0: Nah. You know what?
9: They spent $1 billion on y'all this year. They didn't spend that on us.
1: Every year. Every year. It goes up every year.
9: Yeah, this year.
1: In a down economy, it goes up.
0: I'm sorry.
1: Up.
0: We just gave life. Okay, to humanity, I apologize that we have sacrificed and have given and have poured and have nurtured. I'm sorry that we are running the household and making sure that everybody's emotional needs are met. I am sorry that we're covering you with our prayers. You understand me? But no. Everybody has a role in their place. Yeah. Everybody deserves. But you know,
9: for some reason, that really feel
1: what
9: like
1: happens to the not causing stress.
0: Sorry.
9: Okay. I'm stressed right now.
0: Dial back. Okay.
9: I'm stressed right now.
0: Okay, dial back. Okay. Here we go. Everybody, take a deep breath together. Okay, your leg is twitching.
9: Now I need a cheesecake or something.
0: No. This is good. I think everybody just be aware of each other. Everybody needs a moment and a break.
9: Yeah.
0: Okay. So yes, are we back? Are we one on one accord again?
1: I'm not good. It was a great exchange. I think we got out some stuff. Yeah, we got out some stuff. And we're good.
9: And I'm stressed right now.
0: No, you're not.
9: Whose side?
0: Remember, don't speak that over your life.
9: You're right.
0: You said that. Don't speak negativity.
9: I'm overwhelmed right now.
0: Okay. And you will work our ways back down.
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3: Hey, what's up, my Go-Getters? You know what time it is. It's time for that Go-Getter Report. Well, listen, let's talk about the parade. New York City was absolutely all the way live as Knicks fans flood the streets for the team's championship parade. Thousands pulled up to celebrate and plenty of familiar faces were spotted joining in on the festivities. Fat Joe was given his own float with a world of all his friends and celebrities being there, from Remy Ma to my young Miami. I mean, the Jadakiss, Styles P, everybody who was anybody was there in New York City. And all I got to say is, I'm mad as heck that I wasn't either. But the city was so live, folks hanging from the poles, folks standing on top of the buildings, on top of the garbage trucks. I mean, legs just hanging which way. And that is the energy that New York City absolutely needed. And I'm so happy to see it. So I'm looking forward to the Buffalo Bills taking it home and being able to have that same energy. I'm just saying. Now, speaking of energy, I love to see this. French Montana is being praised after surprising a New York City cab driver with a $75,000 check following a violent incident during last week's Knicks celebration. Now, the driver's taxi was vandalized after a crowd surrounded his vehicle, and he later shared that he had no longer wanted to drive a cab after the experience. Well, French said the story hit home because his father used to drive taxis, adding, "I just saw a man trying to feed his family." And along with the donation, French pledged to help cover at least 6 months of the driver's living expenses and even prayed with him as he figures out what's next. And that right there is a thing I love to see. So big shout out to French Montana. Now, speaking about other shout outs, listen, Chicago was also absolutely packed with politicians, celebrities, and community leaders and supporters as the long-awaited opening of the Barack Obama Presidential Center is officially underway. Now, the center honors President Barack Obama's legacy while creating space focused on leadership, civic engagement, and inspiring the next generation to make an impact. And what was also inspiring was the speech that our forever First Lady Michelle Obama gave as she spoke about her husband in such an amazing way. And that right there was just straight beautiful. And I loved every bit of it. So I can't wait to pull up to the center. Well, this right here wraps up that Go-Getter Report. You know what to do. Tap that WDKX app so we can stay connected to you. And make sure you check in each and every weekday as we serve it up to you. The Go-Getter Report right here on the 3.9 WDKX.
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9: For your Friday, Juneteenth, mostly sunny skies, a passing shower, maybe an isolated thunderstorm by afternoon, a breezy day with high temperatures in the mid-70s. Not like yesterday, though. Clear skies for tonight, low near 58. And sunny skies for your Saturday, a beautiful day with high temperatures in the mid-70s. 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I'm Chief Meteorologist Richard McCullough, 103.9 WDKX. 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

0: 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Thank you for joining us here on this Friday morning. This morning, of course, is Juneteenth in celebration. So many events this weekend, but at the end of the weekend,
1: yes,
0: it's going to be Father's Day. Father's Day to you, Pastor T.
2: Hey, thank you so much. I appreciate you. Every time I come up here, I learn something new. But I want to say happy Juneteenth and happy Father's Day to both of you.
1: Thank you, sir. Thank you.
0: Getting ready for this upcoming weekend. 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
1: Now, yes. Pastor T, you know, we got to get your thoughts. And earlier this week, one of the topics we had was about sacrifice. We had a What Would You Do Wednesday scenario where a young lady, it was her birthday yesterday. Mm-hmm. She wanted to celebrate her birthday. Her fiance, who was born and raised in New York City but moved up to Rochester and been here since college, is a lifelong Knicks fan. So the debate was celebrate her birthday or go to the celebration. And we talked about sacrifices with Dr. Stacey Killen. So I wanted to get your thoughts on it, not just with relationships, but sometimes we have to make financial sacrifices. Sometimes people make sacrifices for, you know, in life or death situations.
2: Yeah.
1: So I wanted to get your thoughts on sacrifice.
2: Man, that's an important question, and that's a touchy subject, but it's a good one. In consideration of the scenario of, you know, the Knicks winning and the parade that was yesterday that we all want to celebrate with, but then also this young man's fiance. The question is, what's more important to you? What's more important is if within this relationship

0: in order for her to feel validated, you can skip the parade. Why? Because there's always next year. Now that's coming from a Knicks fan.
1: So you said skip the parade?
0: You can skip the parade even though it's a once in a lifetime situation. It's a once in a, but you got to ask yourself, what's more important? You know, what's more important? Is the Knicks going to keep you warm or is your fiance going to keep you warm? So, but then on the serious tip, you got to ask the question, okay, what's more important? Even for her, she may say, I'll have more birthdays, but this is something that you've been waiting for a long time. You know, so at the end of the day, when we love someone, we will give at the expense of ourselves. And so that's what love is. Love is sacrificing, is giving at the expense of yourself. So it's not keeping score, but it's working as a team to accomplish a goal, or it's working as a team to validate one another. And sometimes with that decision to say, okay, here, hon, I know you've been waiting for this for a long time. This Knicks championship win is important. Then fine, go do this. We'll celebrate my birthday on another day. Or he could say, you know what, hon, you are more important to me than the Knicks win. Then what I'll do is celebrate your birthday, and then we'll experience this on another trip or another time together. But it's a matter of what's important to you in that relationship.
1: You talked about keeping score, which is very hard for a lot of people to do because they look at it from the standpoint, well, I'm always.
0: Yeah.
1: When it's one-sided or another, or it feels as if it's one-sided or another, how do you sort of deal with that? When you feel as if you're always the one sacrificing?
0: That's a great question. And this is where communication is a beautiful thing in a relationship. You know, it's important to sit down, lay the cards on the table and say, hey, listen, this feels one-sided. I'm giving this and I'm giving this and I'm giving this. And so now you work together to see with the pros and cons if it's off balance. So it's important to communicate, but it's very important because it's a thin line between keeping score. If you remember that it's not us against each other, it's we against whatever the problem is. So you will work together in order to resolve the issue, which is the problem, not both of you. Just like the question you asked concerning the right to vote, there are people who sacrifice their lives so that we could have the right to cast our vote. So it's important to be able to make that decision and do that.
1: Well, speaking of voting, Pastor T, we have early voting going on now until Sunday. So make sure you get up, go out, and go participate in early voting. 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
0: 9:45 a.m. at the Church of Love Faith Center, 700 Exchange Street in our great city of Rochester, New York. And let me say this before we end. I want to invite all of the fathers, because I have a special Father's Day message on this Sunday. So I want to invite all the fathers to tune in if you can.
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0: Get ready for the 7th Annual Rochester Juneteenth Celebration with the WDKX Jam Squad broadcasting live. The event starts at 4 p.m. until 8 p.m. at the stage at I-Square 401 Bakers Park at Irondequoit, right behind the Great Huskatars, the world's largest music store that celebrates black music all year long. This 7th Annual Juneteenth Celebration is for the entire family, presented by Erase, eliminating racism and seeking equity. There'll be vendors, kids' activities, live music, and even a spades tournament. There's also a 5K walk and run that starts at 12 noon. And of course, WDKX broadcasting live, giving away tickets to the Rochester Summer Grooves Concert Series, featuring the Rick Ross Concert Saturday, July 25th at ESL Ballpark, and the Rochester R&B Festival at Blue Cross Arena Saturday, September 5th with Keith Sweat, Ginuwine, Joe, Drew Hill, and Cut Close. The WDKX Jam Squad will be giving away tickets at the Rochester 7th Annual Juneteenth Celebration this Friday, June 19th at the stage at I-Square 401 Bakers Park in Irondequoit, right behind the Great Great House of Guitar, presented by Erase, eliminating racism and seeking equity. More info at WDKX.com.
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7: For your Friday, Juneteenth, mostly sunny skies, a passing shower, maybe an isolated thunderstorm by afternoon, a breezy day with high temperatures in the mid-70s. Not like yesterday, though. Clear skies for tonight, low near 58. And sunny skies for your Saturday, a beautiful day with high temperatures in the mid-70s. 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I'm Chief Meteorologist Richard McCullough, 103.9 WDKX. 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
4: Yeah. Push out the low and the beat.

What they saying, y'all? 6781039 WDKX stage up right now. Super powwows in full effect right now. Friday action, right? Nothing but energy, baby. Super energy. Super energy. Y'all let me know what he's saying as soon as it start playing, all right? All right? Girl, won't leave me alone. Then I'll take her home.

What are you saying? Text me 678-1039. Top we put on. I know this part right here. We got, yes sir, 1039. Super listeners out there. Come on, man. Come on, man. Come on, man. Give it to him, Wes. Give it to him. Give it to him. Give it to him. Right there. It's 1039 WDKX. You know the flavor, how it's going down. Friday Ice is your man, DJ Wiz the Wes, gonna hold it down with the niceness, right? Celebrating Juneteenth so heavily ever after don't make no sense, right? That's the day, Juneteenth, right? We're rocking out without a doubt, right? And then, see, Juneteenth is so big, they got celebrations going on all around the town, all around the country, every place, man. Juneteenth is heavy, boy. Heavily ever after. Heavy, heavy, heavy. So you got to know about it. That's why they gave it a day. Fly. We celebrate the Juneteenth the whole week sometimes. You know what I'm saying? Sometimes you do, sometimes you don't. It's fly. But celebrate it much as you can. You understand what I'm saying? Then the next one is National Flip-Flop Day today. Shaq and Sean found these two. And we're going to give it up to him. But when you're rocking them flip-flops, ladies, make sure them toes is right. If they ain't right, oh my gosh. I ain't even gonna get into it like that.

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2: For your Friday, Juneteenth, mostly sunny skies, a passing shower, maybe an isolated thunderstorm by afternoon, a breezy day with high temperatures in the mid-70s. Not like yesterday, though. Clear skies for tonight, low near 58. And sunny skies for your Saturday, a beautiful day with high temperatures in the mid-70s. 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I'm Chief Meteorologist Richard McCullough, 103.9 WDKX. Have a good day.
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1: Yo, check it out. You're listening to the one and only DJ Wiz to Wax Cutter on the ones and twos. Yo, DJ Wiz, hit him with that.

0: 1039X right now, it's time to take on that ride, baby. Once we got you, how was the sound, right? The best of this thing, let's go.
1: Hey, girl, me have something me want to say. Kiss your kiss up on your jaw, yeah. It sound feisty, but don't know how to.
0: Heavy Juneteenth action right now. Celebrating that joint with Heavy, right? Easy out there. Easy. Let's do it.
1: Hey, girl, me have something me want to say. Me want kiss up on your jaw, yeah. It sound feisty, but don't know how to.
0: Happy birthday, Nisha, out there celebrating real heavy right now. Nisha, easy out there. 1039, 1039, 1039, 1039, 1039, 1039, 1039.

A lot of time cats can't even relate. You know what I'm saying? You always think I'm up here pre-recording. Everything is live and direct, alright? You're not going to the club out here trying to sound like it. Don't do that. Don't do that right there. Be creative. That's all you got to do. Everybody got their own style. It's all about 1039 WDKX. Check the mix, alright?

0: Friday. I told you, man. You know how we do this thing, man. Stop playing around. We get down. You know what it is. Juneteenth. We're celebrating right now. And flip-flop day today. Celebrating both of those right now. I ain't celebrating the flip-flop one, but you know, that's what the days are. You know what I'm saying? So Friday, new at Two Flavors coming up real soon. Jazzy T in the buildings. Start of the weekend. So y'all safe it up out there if you're going to be out and about doing your thing. Andre Agnew, what up? What up, what up, what up, what up? What's the flavor, kid? But listen, I'm out of here like last year until tomorrow. Shout out to Memory Lane crew. Andre Marcel, DJ Cookie, then I'll come in a little bit afterwards, you know. And we're going to bang out. We're going to rock out without a doubt. You know what I'm saying? Instagram live right now. DJ Wiz Rats, go to follow me and I'll follow you right back. WDKX and all social media across the world. Do the same thing. All right, it's 1039 WDKX. You don't stop. Oh, you don't stop.
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0: At the house with it, watching sinners.
1: Who you with?
0: On the couch with my favorite sinner. 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

0: Kiever In at 10 a.m. to talk about money. Plus, weather and traffic updates all morning long, and we'll be covering the news that happened over the weekend. 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
1: For your Friday, Juneteenth, mostly sunny skies, a passing shower, maybe an isolated thunderstorm by afternoon, a breezy day with high temperatures in the mid-70s. Not like yesterday, though. Clear skies for tonight, low near 58. And sunny skies for your Saturday, a beautiful day with high temperatures in the mid-70s. 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I'm Chief Meteorologist Richard McCullough on 103.9 WDKX. 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

0: 103.9 WDKX, Guinevere right there, head over heels with new at 2 music on your Friday afternoon. Happy Juneteenth, it's your girl Jazzy T, and I know this weather is kind of messing with you. Is it raining? Is it sunny? Is it just cloudy? Is it still windy? Is your power back on? My internet has been out for 2 days now. It's crazy. There is an indoor / outdoor Juneteenth celebration happening. If you are looking for something to do tonight, Ignite Reggae Bar is performing. Anthem Band from Connecticut is coming up. And they have a happy hour that starts at 5. That's over at Tropics. And you can find more details about that at WDKX.com. In addition to the other events that are going on as well, like I said, I know the rain is putting a damper on a little bit of things. You also have the barbecue, the Father's Day barbecue on Sunday. So just keep that in mind too. 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If your earlier plans got rained out, there's always something else to do. All right. On the flip side, more New Way 2 on DKX.
1: Hi, this is Gerald McBride. 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We're going to salute the dads who continue to lead their families with love, strength, and integrity. 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And all those whose fathers are no longer with us will honor their memory and celebrate the impact they made on our lives through some great musical memories. To all the fathers and father figures, stay strong, stay encouraged, and know that what you do matters. Happy Father's Day.
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To confiscate the money.

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That one is called Mural. Your girl Jazzy T here, just taking a look at what's happening out on the roads because of that flash flooding and power being knocked out and all that stuff. You know, just got to be careful out there. Right now, there's an accident

0: past the airport, and that's due to construction, but just take it slow, right? It seems fine, like where you're at right now. Maybe it's not raining at the moment. 30 seconds from now, it could be a downpour, okay? So just keep those headlights on, keep it slow, and keep the music on. 103.9 WDKX.
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let's get the party started. 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That's when I knew that your heart was scarring. 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
1: dang. It's 103.9 WDKX. Zeddy Will, there it is. Your girl Jazzy T on your Juneteenth. So don't forget, you got the 7th annual Juneteenth event that is kicking off at 4 o'clock in Irondequoit, the stage at I Square, which is 401 Bakers Park, Irondequoit, if you need to put that in your GPS. So, yeah, they got vendors and live music. The Spades Tournament goes until 8 o'clock, and the WDKX Jam Squad on their way out there as well. So, that is still happening. Looks like the rain has dried up for now, so that's good. I mean, you know, it always changes, but looking at the weather app right now, it looks like we are done with that for the day. On the flip side, Olivia Dean, we're gonna do that new edition, and Tony by request, just setting the vibe right. 103.9

0: 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Plus, weather and traffic updates all morning long, and we'll be covering the news that happened over the weekend. It all begins 5 a.m. with the Wake Up Club, only on 103.9 WDKX.
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0: Get ready for the 7th Annual Rochester Juneteenth Celebration with the WDKX Jam Squad broadcasting live. The event starts at 4 p.m. until 8 p.m. at the stage at I-Square 401 Bakers Park at Irondequoit, right behind the Great Husk Guitars, the world's largest music store that celebrates black music all year long. This 7th Annual Juneteenth Celebration is for the entire family, presented by Erase, eliminating racism and seeking equity. There'll be vendors, kids activities, live music, and even a spades tournament. And of course, WDKX broadcasting live, giving away tickets to the Rochester Summer Grooves Concert Series, featuring the Rick Ross Concert Saturday, July 25th at ESL Ballpark, and the Rochester R&B Festival at Blue Cross Arena Saturday, September 5th, with Keith Sweat, Ginuwine, Joe, Drew Hill, and Cut Close. The WDKX Jam Squad will be giving away tickets at the Rochester 7th Annual Juneteenth Celebration this Friday, June 19th, at the stage at I-Square 401 Bakers Park in Irondequoit, right behind the Great Great House Guitar, presented by Erase, eliminating racism and seeking equity. 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

0: DKX celebrating Freedom Day this Juneteenth. That's Chris Brown right there, obviously. And your girl Jazzy T hanging out with you until 6 o'clock this afternoon. I was about to say Rochester's best ride home, but hopefully you got the day off and you're just kicking it, you know, waiting for things to dry up just a little bit. I do see the sun shining downtown at the moment. But I wanted to let you know that tomorrow at MLK Park, that's where the official Freedom Day parade begins. And the lineup starts at 10 a.m. Yes, there's a whole list of performances that are scheduled after the parade. It's all happening at MLK Park, of course, with the headliner, Danielle Ponder. So you definitely do not want to miss that. And fingers crossed, the weather will be on our side. It'll be nice, sunny, and bright, and warm, and all the things. So tomorrow's festival, just FYI, if you're sitting at home today, tomorrow you can bring the whole family. There's going to be like rock climbing, face painting, haircuts, food vendors, and it's all free. I wanted to remind you that at the Strong National Museum of Play, they always do like a free admission thing on Juneteenth. So if you're looking for something indoors today. So there's so much going on. 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And we got the jams for whatever you're doing today next with Frank Ocean and Janet Jackson.
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1039 WDKX, we're celebrating Juneteenth, and we're also celebrating your birthday this 19th day of June, along with Zoe Zaldana, who turns 48. Tommy Lee from Lum & Hip Hop Atlanta is 42. Rapper Macklemore turns 48. Singer, songwriter, dancer, choreographer Paula Abdul is 64. Felisa Rashad is 78 and 7 foot.

0: 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Plus, weather and traffic updates all morning long, and we'll be covering the news that happened over the weekend. 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
3: 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This is Assemblyman Damon Meeks. 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When elected, I promise we'd accomplish great things working together as a community. 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I, Damon Meeks, wholeheartedly embrace servant leadership and continue to engage community members as I work on your behalf. 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Vote now through June 21st or on Election Day, June 23rd.
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0: Teddy's Jam on this Juneteenth Friday. Your girl Jazzy T. This is 103.9 WDKX. And I am noticing a bit of a jam over on the east side of town, 490 to be exact, over there, you know, on your way between, I'm going to say St. John's down to the mall. Really, that whole area, they got a lot of construction going on. And it is a bit slow. If you are even further east over on the thruway, Farmington area, there is an accident that is slowing up traffic in that area between really like Manchester and Victor, I'll say. That whole stretch of the thruway is under speed at this point in time. Now let's go into a positive sort of jam. The Jam Squad, WDKX, is out and about.
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0: Square, right next to House of Guitars and across from Chase Bank. 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
1: 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There'll be vendors, kids' activities, live music, and even a spades tournament. 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The WDKX Jam Squad will be giving away tickets at the Rochester 7th Annual Juneteenth Celebration this Friday, June 19th, at the stage at I-Square 401 Bakers Park in Irondequoit, right behind the Great Great House of Guitar, presented by Erase, eliminating racism and seeking equity. 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
0: 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I'll get you bare tickets.
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3: Passing shower, maybe an isolated thunderstorm. A breezy day with high temperatures in the mid-70s. Not like yesterday, though. Clear skies for tonight, low near 58. And sunny skies for your Saturday, a beautiful day with high temperatures in the mid-70s. 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I'm Chief Meteorologist Richard McCullough, 1039 WDKX. Have a good day.

0: Kiever In at 10 a.m. to talk about money. Plus, weather and traffic updates all morning long, and we'll be covering the news that happened over the weekend. 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
1: 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X broadcasting live, giving away tickets to the Rochester Summer Grooves Concert Series, featuring the Rick Ross Concert Saturday, July 25th at ESL Ballpark, and the Rochester R&B Festival at Blue Cross Arena Saturday, September 5th, with Keith Sweat, Ginuwine, Joe, Drew Hill, and Cut Close. The WDKX Jam Squad will be giving away tickets at the Rochester 7th Annual Juneteenth Celebration this Friday, June 19th, at the stage at I-Square 401 Bakers Park in Irondequoit, right behind the Great Great House of Guitar, presented by Erase, eliminating racism and seeking equity. 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
11: 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Make it hot.

Live Friday edition on this Juneteenth. And the Jam Squad is out at the Juneteenth celebration in Irondequoit, the stage at I Square. And I heard Andre found one of my favorite hustlers. She used to always participate in the Hustle for Health line dance fitness class. Miss Rose, let's check in with the Jam Squad now.

0: Juan. I am over here standing next to Andre celebrating Juneteenth across this community. Also, Caribbean American Heritage Month. And folks should come out. We're in I Square right next to House of Guitar. Great food, music, people. And I am just engaging with community because, as you know, we're also in early voting. Early voting continues all the way through Sunday. We have Election Day on Tuesday, June 23rd. And I'm engaging with the community and asking them to support me, Rose Bonnick, because I'm running for the New York State Democratic Committee. And as a candidate for that committee, the New York State Democratic Committee shapes the policy of the Democratic Party at the state level. Assemblyman DeMond Meeks and I are on the same ballot. Hold
1: on. Sure, when you vote for DeMond, vote for Rose Bonnick.
0: Yes, when you vote for DeMond, Assemblymember DeMond Meeks, when you re-elect him, when you see him on the ballot, vote for Rose Bonnick, because I am going to the state to help support the Assemblymember DeMond Meeks in his platform and the work he's doing there. And as we know, Assemblymember DeMond Meeks is very

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3: Clear skies for tonight, low near 58. And sunny skies for your Saturday, a beautiful day with high temperatures in the mid-70s. 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I'm Chief Meteorologist Richard McCullough, 103.9 WDKX. 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
1: Clear skies for tonight, low near 58. And sunny skies for your Saturday, a beautiful day with high temperatures in the mid-70s. 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
6: Pocket. 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
1: Clear skies for tonight, low near 58. And sunny skies for your Saturday, a beautiful day with high temperatures in the mid-70s. 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I'm Chief Meteorologist Richard McCullough, 103.9 WDKX. 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
12: 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And I'm going to take you on a trip back to 2013 when he was the Sprite Table Kings champion. When he was the 2013

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0: 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Big Master P vibe, no limit. 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

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Like, I don't always keep the hammer next to me. Like, I ain't got a header to the left of me. Like, we ain't in these streets more than sesame. But that shit chicken, why she texting me? Why she keep calling my phone, speaking sexually? Every time I'm out, why she stressing me? You call her Stephanie? I call her Heffany. I don't open doors for her. I just want the neck, nothing more. Shorty make it.

1039 WDKX congratulates the Honorable Judge Fatima O. Reed for receiving the Monroe County Bar Association Outstanding Jurist Award, essentially the Judge of the Year Award, and for being appointed the Supervising Judge of Family Courts, making history as the first person

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